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0: in your eyes. Peter Gabriel, I'm Mike Walsh. Thank you so much for listening. 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
17: Here's the updated forecast from 92.7 TheVan.com. Lows dip down to about 64 tonight under mainly clear skies. Lots of sunshine again tomorrow. Daytime highs approaching 77. Lows level off around 55. Tomorrow night, mainly clear skies. A blend of clouds and sun and dry Friday and Saturday with highs in the upper 70s. I'm meteorologist Jennifer Vujcicki. Currently, it's 75 degrees.
18: 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I'm Brent Allen. Let's find out what happened this week in rock history. This week in 1969, the Beatles were recording what was to be their final album, Abbey Road. It would be the last time all four Beatles were together in the recording studio. This week in 1978, Bruce Springsteen was on the cover of Rolling Stone. In 1990 this week, Stevie Ray Vaughan and Double Trouble played what was their last concert. It was at Alpine Valley in Wisconsin. The next morning, Stevie Ray Vaughan was among those killed in a helicopter crash. And finally, this week in 1994, Jimmy Buffett's seaplane crashed right after takeoff near Nantucket, Massachusetts. The airplane nosed over, and Buffett was able to swim to safety, sustaining only minor injuries. One lucky guy. And there you go. That's what happened this week in rock history on the Lake Shores 92.7 The Van.
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0: Eddie said the instrumental part dated back to 1983, even before I wrote Jump. Van Halen for Unlawful Carnal Knowledge and Right Now.
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0: Aerosmith crying. I'm Mike Walsh. And Glenn Close defended her All's Fair co-star Kim Kardashian against a hater. Somebody had a rude comment. She said, hey, I want you to know she is a kind, funny, steady, smart powerhouse of a woman and mother. That's how I'll remember.
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2: Here's the updated forecast from 92.7thevan.com. Lowest level off around 64 tonight under mainly clear skies. High temperatures reach up to 77 tomorrow, mainly sunny skies. Lows around 55 tomorrow night, mainly clear skies. Sunshine mixed with clouds at times and dry Friday and Saturday with highs in the upper 70s. I'm meteorologist Derek Height. Right now, it's 75 degrees.
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0: Joan Jett, I love rock and roll. I'm Mike Walsh with a work hack for the ladies. 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
12: Here's the updated forecast from 92.7thevan.com. Mainly clear skies tonight with a low of 64. Highs level off around 77 tomorrow. Lots of sunshine. Mainly clear skies tomorrow night. Lows level off around 55. Partly cloudy skies and dry Friday and Saturday with highs in the upper 70s. Take a look at the extended forecast. 83 Sunday, 84 Monday, and 83 on Tuesday. I'm meteorologist Paul Trombley. Right now, it's 75 degrees.
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0: So Bono believed it's possible to identify a person's religion and income based on the street on which they lived in Belfast, where the streets have no name. 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

0: Duran Duran, Ordinary World. I'm Mike Walsh with a love hack and a potential marriage saver. Joni Sweeten and her husband sleep in twin beds, pushed together, and they each have their own covers. That's brilliant.
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2: Here's the updated forecast from 92.7thevan.com. Lows dip down to about 64 tonight under mainly clear skies. Lots of sunshine again tomorrow. Daytime highs approaching 77. Lows level off around 55. Tomorrow night, mainly clear skies. A blend of clouds and sun and dry Friday and Saturday with highs in the upper 70s. I'm meteorologist Jennifer Wojcicki. Currently, it's 75 degrees.
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0: Devil Inside. That's NXS. I'm Mike Walsh. And football season is here, and you better make sure you're stocked up with beer. Survey says 50% of guys down three or more beers while watching a game. Game? Barely gets us into the second quarter. One drink, however, can throw off your reaction time and your judgment on a motorcycle. If you hit the bottle, do not roll the throttle. Plan ahead for a safe and sober ride home. Ride sober or get pulled over. Paid for by NHTSA.
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16: Here's the updated forecast from 927thevan.com. Lows level off around 64. Tonight, under mainly clear skies. High temperatures reach up to 77. Tomorrow, mainly sunny skies. Lows around 55. Tomorrow night, mainly clear skies. Sunshine mixed with clouds at times and dry Friday and Saturday with highs in the upper 70s. I'm meteorologist Derek Height. Right now, it's 75 degrees.
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0: The Doobie Brothers. I'm Mike Walsh. Thank you so much for hanging out. Spider-Man Brand New Day has surpassed Avengers Endgame to become the second highest grossing movie of all times, only behind
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3: Here's the updated forecast from 92.7 TheVan.com. Mainly clear skies tonight with a low of 64. Highs level off around 77 tomorrow. Lots of sunshine. Mainly clear skies tomorrow night. Lows level off around 55. Partly cloudy skies and dry Friday and Saturday with highs in the upper 70s. Take a look at the extended forecast. 83 Sunday, 84 Monday, and 83 on Tuesday. I'm meteorologist Paul Trombley. Right now, it's 75 degrees.
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0: extreme more than words. I'm Mike Walsh. 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So, okay. Do you put stuff down? 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Ooh, my dentures. 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
15: Here's the updated forecast from 92.7TheVan.com. Lows dip down to about 64 overnight under mainly clear skies. Mainly sunny skies. Thursday, high temperatures reach up to 77. Lows level off around 55. Thursday night, mainly clear. Dry Friday and Saturday under partly cloudy skies with highs in the upper 70s. I'm meteorologist Jennifer Vujicki. Currently 75.
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0: The second single from the Swedish rock duo Roxette, Listen to Your Heart. 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

0: Ow! Blue morning, blue day, that's Foreigner. I'm Mike Walsh, and Lady Gaga's next project will use real human skin. No, she's not going to wear it, Clarice. She and her fiancé have launched a biotech startup. It can be used for grafts. That is cool.
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2: Here's the updated forecast from 92.7thevan.com. Mainly clear skies overnight, with lows around 64. Highs level off around 77 Thursday. Mainly clear skies. Lows dip down to about 55 Thursday night. Mainly clear skies. Sunshine mixed with clouds at times and dry Friday and Saturday, with highs in the upper 70s. I'm meteorologist Derek Height. Currently, it's 75 degrees.
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music is just like the song says. You can feel it coming in the air tonight. 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

0: Fleetwood Mac. That's Sarah. I'm Mike Walsh. Dolly Parton chose her funeral song more than a decade ago and left an unreleased song to be heard in 2046. Well, I still won't hear it.
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14: Here's the updated forecast from 92.7thevan.com. Mainly clear overnight with lows around 64. Thursday, 77. Lows dip down to about 55. Thursday night, mainly clear skies. A blend of clouds and sun and dry Friday and Saturday with highs in the upper 70s. Taking a look at the extended forecast, 83 Sunday, 84 Monday, and 83 on Tuesday. I'm meteorologist Paul Trombley. Currently, it's 75 degrees.
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0: 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I'm Mike Walsh, and the Netflix is dropping four documentaries, comedies in October on Norm Macdonald, Martin Mull, Maria Bamford, and SCTV. 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

0: Friday. I'm in love. That's The Cure. I'm Mike Walsh, and I, if you want a cure, kind of, for high gas prices, you know, sort of, how much is it? Lose the roof rack, Clark. An unused roof rack drags gas efficiency down by 5%. Lose the roof rack. Yeah, but then I can't fool people into thinking I might be a cop and watching them slam on the brakes. Watch that front bumper take a nosedive, you know. So if I got to pay a couple extra bucks for gas, worth it.
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2: Here's the updated forecast from 92.7thevan.com. Lows dip down to about 64 overnight under mainly clear skies. Mainly sunny skies. Thursday, high temperatures reach up to 77. Lows level off around 55. Thursday night, mainly clear. Dry Friday and Saturday under partly cloudy skies with highs in the upper 70s. I'm meteorologist Jennifer Wojcicki. Currently 75.
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0: Jay Giles Band, Freeze Frame. All right, quick trivia question. Name the singer of Jay Giles Band. No, it's not actually Jay Giles, but Peter Wolf. Yeah, not a household name, but he's been doing this thing for 62 years, and he just announced a fall solo tour.
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10: Here's the updated forecast from 92.7thevan.com. Mainly clear skies overnight, with lows around 64. Highs level off around 77 Thursday, mainly clear skies. Lows dip down to about 55 Thursday night, mainly clear skies. Sunshine mixed with clouds at times and dry Friday and Saturday with highs in the upper 70s. I'm meteorologist Derek Height. Currently, it's 75 degrees.
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0: The rock icon who stopped playing his own songs for 25 years. I've got Collective Soul coming up after Frankie Goes to Hollywood.

0: John Fogerty in center field. You know, Fogerty lost the rights to many of the hit songs that he wrote for Creedence Clearwater Revival, and he was so angry and despondent about it that he quit performing those songs live for 25 years. It was actually Bob Dylan who convinced him to start singing those songs again, with Dylan saying, you know, if you won't sing Proud Mary, future generations are going to think it was a Tina Turner song. And that fired Fogerty up, and he started singing those songs again. Eventually, he reclaimed his rights.
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0: Winter Group and Free Ride. I'm Harley, and what are some of the top harmless secrets that men keep from their wives? Secrets like, I'm nodding my head but not actually listening. Or, I'm hiding some embarrassing hobby like a bobblehead doll collection. And finally, we hide the fact that we do know how to do something, but we pretend we don't to get out of doing it. They call that weaponized incompetence, and, well, it's no longer considered harmless.
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2: Here's the updated forecast from 92.7thevan.com. Mainly clear overnight with lows around 64. Thursday, 77. Lows dip down to about 55. Thursday night, mainly clear skies. A blend of clouds and sun and dry Friday and Saturday with highs in the upper 70s. Taking a look at the extended forecast, 83 Sunday, 84 Monday, and 83 on Tuesday. I'm meteorologist Paul Trombley. Currently, it's 75 degrees.
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0: Phil Collins, I Wish It Would Rain Down. I'm Harley. And, well, alpha males are a big topic of discussion on social media, but alpha females are also a thing. What are some of the characteristics of an alpha woman? An alpha woman is said to be strong, successful, embracing her leadership skills, confidently navigates her personal and professional life, assertive, ambitious, self-reliant, taking charge in situations, and making decisions without needing validation from men. In other words, Dolly Parton, be a Dolly.
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7: Here's the updated forecast from 92.7 thevan.com. Lows dip down to about 64 overnight under mainly clear skies. Mainly clear skies Thursday. Daytime highs approaching 77. Mainly clear skies Thursday night. Lows dip down to about 55. Mainly clear skies Friday with daytime highs approaching 77. 79 Saturday. I'm meteorologist Jennifer Wojcicki. Right now, it's 75 degrees.
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0: The one and only all-female group who hit number one on the charts with an album they wrote themselves. And I've got Blue Oyster Cult coming up after Journey.

0: The Go-Go's vacation. Happy belated birthday to Belinda Carlisle of the Go-Go's. Did you know that they still have the distinction of being the only all-woman group to have written all of their own songs and hit number one on the charts?
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0: The Hollies, long, cool woman in a black dress, and the Hollies are officially no more. Yeah, the last two remaining OG members of the group, guitarist Tony Hicks and drummer Bobby Elliott, say they have called it quits due to age and health concerns.
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2: Here's the updated forecast from 92.7thevan.com. Lows level off around 64 overnight under mainly clear skies. Mainly sunny skies Thursday. High temperatures reach up to 77. Clear skies Thursday night. Lows level off around 55. Dry with seasonal temps Friday and Saturday and highs in the upper 70s. I'm meteorologist Derek Height. Right now, 75.
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0: Bonnie Tyler, Total Eclipse of the Heart, and thousands of fans lined the streets of Wales last week to say goodbye one last time to Bonnie Tyler as her coffin was taken to its final resting place.
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10: Here's the updated forecast from 927thevan.com. Mainly clear skies overnight with a low of 64. Daytime highs approaching 77. Thursday, mainly clear skies. Clear skies, Thursday night, lows around 55. Seasonal temperatures, Friday and Saturday, with highs in the upper 70s. Looking at the long range, 83, Sunday, 84, Monday, and 83 on Tuesday. I'm meteorologist Paul Trombley. Right now, it's 75 degrees.
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0: Who's responsible for Def Leppard's success? Well, the band has a theory. And I've got Supertramp after Mellencamp.

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0: Def Leppard, Love Bites. One of the many Def Leppard hits to have been written by their producer, Robert Mutt Lang. He actually introduced it to them as a country ballad he had written, and then they rocked it up a little bit. According to guitarist Phil Collin, Mutt Lang is responsible for 99% of Def Leppard's success. I would have to disagree with that because they've got a lot of talent in that band.
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0: B-52s and Rome, Harley, do you enjoy getting invited to baby showers and bridal showers, or do you dread it? Well, turns out, a dirty little secret is that 2/3 of women say they can't stand going to baby showers and bridal showers. And yet, you keep sending out invitations for them.
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2: Here's the updated forecast from 92.7thevan.com. Lows of a low around 64 overnight under mainly clear skies. Mainly clear skies Thursday. Daytime high is approaching 77. Lows dip down to about 55 Thursday night. Clear skies. Dry with temps near average Friday and Saturday and highs in the upper 70s. I'm meteorologist Jennifer Wojcicki. Currently, it's 75 degrees.
3: 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I'm Brent Allen. Let's find out what happened this week in rock history. This week in 1969, the Beatles were recording what was to be their final album, Abbey Road. It would be the last time all four Beatles were together in the recording studio. This week in 1978, Bruce Springsteen was on the cover of Rolling Stone. In 1990 this week, Stevie Ray Vaughan and Double Trouble played what was their last concert. It was at Alpine Valley in Wisconsin. The next morning, Stevie Ray Vaughan was among those killed in a helicopter crash. And finally, this week in 1994, Jimmy Buffett's seaplane crashed right after takeoff near Nantucket, Massachusetts. The airplane nosed over, and Buffett was able to swim to safety, sustaining only minor injuries. One lucky guy. And there you go. That's what happened this week in rock history on the Lake Shore's 92.7 The Van.

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0: Tom Petty, I Won't Back Down. The Tom Petty estate, among many who posted tributes to Dolly Parton, who passed away at the age of 80. And Petty and Dolly did cross paths in their careers. Tom Petty appeared on Dolly Parton's television variety show. He performed on it in 1987. And then after Petty's passing, Dolly Parton covered his song Southern Accents on the 2024 Tom Petty tribute album.
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14: Here's the updated forecast from 92.7thevan.com. Lowest level off around 64. Overnight, under mainly clear skies. Mainly sunny skies Thursday. High temperatures reach up to 77. Clear skies Thursday night. Lows level off around 55. Dry with seasonal temps Friday and Saturday and highs in the upper 70s. I'm meteorologist Derek Height. Right now, 75.
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0: A song that's been called a protest anthem of the 80s. Plus, I've got Ace after Pat Benatar.

0: Genesis, Land of Confusion. The 1980s, not exactly known for great protest music. That was about as close as it got. Genesis and their critique of the politics of the day. A song that still resonates. Many of us who were confused in the 80s are still confused now.
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0: Black Crowes, she talks to angels. I'm Harley. What is the best part of your body? Men say it's their rear end in a survey. Women say it's their chest. Personally, people always say I have soft hands, although I don't think they consider that a compliment.
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2: 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Mainly clear skies overnight with a low of 64. Daytime highs approaching 77. Thursday, mainly clear skies. Clear skies, Thursday night, lows around 55. Seasonal temperatures, Friday and Saturday, with highs in the upper 70s. Looking at the long range, 83, Sunday, 84, Monday, and 83 on Tuesday. I'm meteorologist Paul Trombley. Right now, it's 75 degrees.
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0: John Mellencamp, Authority Song. And Mellencamp has wrapped up his Greatest Hits tour. 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
5: Here's the updated forecast from 92.7 thevan.com. Highs around 77 today under mainly sunny skies. Tonight, lows level off around 55. Mainly sunny tomorrow. Daytime highs approaching 78. Daytime highs approaching 79 Saturday under mainly cloudy skies. 83 Sunday, slight chance for showers. I'm meteorologist Jennifer Vujicic. Right now, it's 75 degrees.
17: My name is Ken from Pullman, and I'm rocking the van.
0: Be honest, have you ever stolen someone's food out of the office refrigerator? How many Americans admit to it? I've got the numbers coming up along with Chicago and Green Day after the Eurythmics.

0: Chicago, will you still love me? I'm Harley. All right, I asked the question, were you honest? How many of you raise your hands if you've stolen someone else's food out of the office fridge? 82% of Americans say they've never done it, with 11% admitting to being a food thief, and the rest saying they are not willing to speak on it at the risk of prosecution, apparently. I will say this, I would never take someone else's food out of the fridge because you never really know how long it's been in there.
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0: Doobie Brothers, It Keeps You Running. The Doobies, among many who took time on social media to pay tribute to Dolly Parton, who passed away at the age of 80. Did you know that Doobie Brothers guitarist Jeff Skunk Baxter worked with Dolly, including playing guitar on her iconic song, 9 to 5?
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2: Here's the updated forecast from 92.7thevan.com. Daytime highs approaching 77 today under mainly sunny skies. Lows around 55 tonight, clear skies. Highs around 78 tomorrow, mainly sunny skies. Mainly cloudy skies expected Saturday with daytime highs approaching 79. 83, slight chance of rain showers Sunday. I'm meteorologist Derek Height. Currently, it's 75 degrees.
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1: With the latest from the Van Newsroom, I'm Gary Stevens. A 25-year-old Grand Haven man and his 20-month-old daughter were hospitalized after his electric dirt bike collided with a work truck, which was trying to pull out of a parking lot off of Mercury Drive near 148th Avenue last night. The man was not helmeted, was seriously injured. The child had minor ailments. The truck driver wasn't hurt. President Trump is removing tariffs on hundreds of thousands of tons of imported beef in an effort to lower rising ground beef prices, but the move is drawing criticism from U.S. ranchers. American cattle groups claim the announcement has already pushed cattle prices lower and threatens producers during a critical time for their industry. In sports yesterday, Tampa Bay blanked the Tigers 3-0. Arizona collared the Cubs 2-0. The White Sox topped Texas 10-4, and Peoria edged the Whitecaps 5-4. High school football begins this evening with the Galesburg-Augusta versus Saugatuck contest at 6:40 p.m. on the Lakeshore's 92.7 The Van. Also tonight, the Whitecaps are home to Peoria. For more details, visit our website, 92.7thevan.com.
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3: Time is 6:03, your Van Lakeshore forecast. Time for a beautiful day. A few showers overnight last night, but behind that, just a gorgeous one today. Blue skies, sunshine, and a high of 77. Clear overnight tonight. We'll fall back into the mid-50s. Mostly sunny, 78 tomorrow. And as we look into the weekend, not too bad. Partly sunny on Saturday. Highs upper 70s to near 80. And a chance for showers. Maybe a late-day thunderstorm on Sunday with a high again into the 80s, low 80s, probably about 83 or so. 66 right now in Saugatuck. It is 61 in Byron Center, 64 in downtown Holland. 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

It's Def Leppard burning it down right there. Rock of Ages, 92.7 The Van. Lake Shore's Wake Up Call on a Thursday morning. I am Brent Allen. First Chance to Win coming up in a few minutes. Hang on. First, it's America.

0: horse still has no name. Oh, well. America on 92.7 The Band. It's time to spin the wheel.
1: You've waited long enough. Now we spin the Earl's Meats Wheel of Contests. You'll find Hamilton eggs and a huge variety of meat and cheese at Earl's Meats, 5685 143rd Avenue on the south side of Holland. Where did the wheel stop?
0: It is going to slide into triple play. All right, we begin this Thursday morning with a triple play. That's where I give you three different things, and you have to tell me what is the one thing all three have in common. One specific thing, one common thread. What is that? Well, we're going to find out, and we've got some great prizes to give away to start off the morning, so hang on. We'll do that triple play coming up next on The Van.
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5: 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And a couple of nice prizes here for you. First of all, a Holland Tire Center $50 gift certificate. Pretty good deal. You may not need it today, but you might need it down the road. $50 you can spend at Holland Tire Center. And on top of that, I'm going to buy you lunch at Potbelly in Holland. I've got a free lunch entree along with free desserts. How about that? Pretty good deal right now. If you're the first caller with the right answer for our triple play, 616-396-0927. If you have one in the past 30 days, tell me what these three things have in common. One specific thing, and they are the ventricle, the auricle, and the septum. Once again, the ventricle, the auricle, and the septum. One specific thing they all have in common. What do you think it is? Let's make you our first winner of the day right now. Come on. 396-0927. Good luck.

Hey, Jealousy, Gin Blossoms on the Lake Shore's Wake Up Call, 92.7 The Van. We say congratulations to another happy customer. His name is Greg Kroll. He's from Holland, on his way to work in Hudsonville this morning. Greg, congratulations. You are right, sir. You got the triple play before anybody else. The ventricle, the auricle, and the septum, all parts of the heart. All parts of the heart. So Greg grabs himself a $50 Holland Tire gift certificate and free lunch at Potbelly in Holland. Pretty good deal. Way to go. Greg Kroll from Holland on his way to work this morning. Give the correct answer, all parts of the heart. And speaking of hearts,

0: Light as Hearts on the Lakeshore's Wake Up Call, 92.7 The Van. Congratulating Greg Kroll from Holland. First win of this morning. There will be more. Next one comes up at 7:15.
1: With the latest from the Van Newsroom, I'm Gary Stevens. A judge is ordering Acushear Amphitheater to follow the Grand Rapids noise ordinance after several months of public debate about the levels of noise from concerts downtown. People have been complaining about being able to hear the sound of the bass for several miles. The venue has an 11 p.m. cutoff, which is an hour later than the city's ordinance. The man allegedly behind the 9/11 attacks will stand trial in June of 2028. A military judge made the ruling yesterday, nearly 25 years after the attacks and 2 weeks before the anniversary. Khalid Sheikh Mohammed was captured in 2003. He's been held at Guantanamo since 2006. In sports yesterday, Tampa Bay blanked the Tigers 3-0. Arizona collared the Cubs 2-0. The White Sox topped Texas 10-4, and Peoria edged the Whitecaps 5-4. High school football begins this evening with the Galesburg Augusta versus Saugatuck contest at 6:40 p.m. on the Lakeshore's 92.7 The Van. Also tonight, the Whitecaps are home to Peoria. Get the latest news anytime at 92.7thevan.com.
0: 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And it's a good one. Nothing but sunshine today. Beautiful blue skies up and down the lakeshore with a high today 77. Clear overnight tonight. Temps falling back into the mid-50s. Sunny, mid-70s tomorrow. Look for sunshine to start the weekend on Saturday with a high around 80. And we'll see a partly sunny sky early on Sunday with chance for afternoon showers. Maybe a thunderstorm and a high of 83. Warming up a little bit. It's like a warmer week next week as well. Currently, it is partly cloudy, 64 degrees along the lakeshore.

At the University of Illinois, Neil Doty walked into his class on the history of transportation, and written across the chalkboard was the name of the first high-speed heavy-duty truck, considered a milestone in automotive history, REO Speedwagon. Since then, they've been known as nothing else. Happy with both the days of filling bars with Midwest college students

Ontario Speedwagon on 92.7 The Band, the Lakeshore's Wake Up Call. Not too far from the MTV Morning Flashback. That is coming up shortly. And we're going to tell you about a big controversy going on as school gets underway here again in 2026. It's Oreo Gate. Yes, Oreo Gate has broken out at one school. We'll tell you what's going on. Oh, boy. Coming up shortly. Hang around. First, Tom Petty and the Heartbreakers on The Van.

0: It is Eddie Money shaking on the Lake Shores. Wake up call 92.7 The Van, 6:45 is the time. I am Brent Allen. Things are shaking up in school. Most schools getting back in session. The final schools today. A couple of them start next week, but for the majority of them, today is a big, big day. A lot of schools getting back. Of course, we have high school football coming up tonight. Saugatuck has their initial game of the season. Trailblazers football. It'll kick off at 7 o'clock with our broadcast just before that at about 6:40. But other stuff going on in school, like a woman on Instagram going viral for sharing a mom's group chat where another mother named Michelle is asking the other kindergarten mothers to stop packing Oreos. Please don't put Oreos in your kids' lunches because it makes her daughter Ava upset. No allergy issue, nothing like that. Michelle just doesn't want Ava eating Oreos, and she's trying to dictate what other mothers pack so Ava doesn't get sad when comparing lunches. Well, apparently, she said Charlotte packed Oreos. With respect, I'm not changing my daughter's lunch because your daughter wants an Oreo. Didn't end there, though. Controversy's gone on for days and days and days on social media, and Ava is now making trades for Oreos. Way to go, Ava. On Instagram, the mom is calling it Oreo Gate. And also added the caption, quote, I'm debating moving my daughter from this school because what is this, end quote. Oreo Gate, too funny. Hang on, it is your MTV Morning Flashback coming up next.
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0: 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And right about the time MTV was launching, this band was also launching. They formed in London in the early 1980s, and it wasn't long before they had their first number one song, the song West End Girls. I'm talking about the Pet Shop Boys right here, and they went on to have a lot more hits. In fact, they had 30 big hits in England, about a dozen here in the States. This is one of them right here. A lot of help from MTV on this particular song right here. It is the Pet Shop Boys. A little help from Dusty Springfield, the 60s pop icon. Let's check it out. What have I done to deserve this?
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Song that got a lot of airplay on MTV back when they played videos. Pet Shop Boys. And the awesome Dusty Springfield getting together on that one. What have I done to deserve this? On the Lakeshore's Wake Up Pump, 92.7 The Van. 5 minutes away from 7, I am Brent Allen. No Off the Grid song as of yet, but I'll play it before 9 when I do. Fifth caller gets registered for 4 nights at a Red Roof and a $50 gas card. So stay close.

0: The music continues from the Prime IV Hydration and Wellness of Holland Studios. 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
1: With the latest from the Van Newsroom, I'm Gary Stevens. A 25-year-old Grand Haven man and his 20-month-old daughter were hospitalized after his electric dirt bike collided with a work truck, which was trying to pull out of a parking lot off of Mercury Drive near 148th Avenue last night. The man was not helmeted, was seriously injured. The child had minor ailments. The truck driver wasn't hurt. President Trump is removing tariffs on hundreds of thousands of tons of imported beef in an effort to lower rising ground beef prices, but the move is drawing criticism from U.S. ranchers. American cattle groups claim the announcement has already pushed cattle prices lower and threatens producers during a critical time for their industry. In sports yesterday, Tampa Bay blanked the Tigers 3-0. Arizona collared the Cubs 2-0. The White Sox topped Texas 10-4, and Peoria edged the Whitecaps 5-4. High school football begins this evening with the Galesburg-Augusta versus Saugatuck contest at 6:40 p.m. on the Lakeshore's 92.7 The Van. Also tonight, the Whitecaps are home to Peoria. For more details, visit our website, 92.7thevan.com.
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3: 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And we're looking good today after the fog burns off this morning. We'll become mostly sunny throughout the day with highs in the upper 70s. Clear tonight, low 55, sunny, 78 tomorrow, ends the work week. And into the weekend, partly sunny on Saturday with a high around 80. We'll end the final weekend of August with a chance of showers on Sunday with a high again 80, maybe low 80s. Should be pretty comfortable out there. 66 right now in Saugatuck. It is 62 in Borculo, 63 in downtown Holland. And we're back to the music now. It's the Eagles on the Van.

Butchie Woman, Eagles, getting us going into the 7 o'clock hour here in the Lake Shores Wake Up Call. Your next chance to win comes up in about 10 minutes or so. We've got free food to give away and more tickets for Josh Groban. He's on his way to Acrisure Amphitheater with the Grand Rapids Symphony Orchestra this coming weekend. It'll be on Sunday. We'll get you a couple of seats, a couple of lawn seats, and that free food all coming up at 7:15.

That's Supertramp by request. The logical song at 92.7 The Van, the Lakeshore's Wake Up Call. 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

0: That sound you hear? Hear it? It's the Earl's Meats Wheel of Contests. Earl's Meats, where you'll find Hamilton eggs and all your meat and cheese favorites at 5685 143rd Avenue on the south side of Holland. What's our next contest?
1: It is going to be, which came first? All right, I love this contest. Love this contest. A little bit of work for me in the background here over the next few minutes, but I'll get her done. I will rise to the occasion. Give you three different things, three different inventions. You have to tell me which came along first. Sound easy? We'll find out. I've got tickets for Josh Groban at the Acrisure Amphitheater. Gonna be there with the Grand Rapids Symphony Orchestra this coming Sunday. Pair of tickets. In fact, you know, I'm gonna supersize that. I'm gonna make it four tickets for that show. Four tickets, and I've got free food from, let's go with Village Inn Pizza. How's that sound? Village Inn Pizza in Holland. We'll set you up with that prize package. Don't go anywhere. Which came first is next.
0: Hi,

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9: 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This time around, I'm going to give you 3 movies. 3 different movies. Tell me which of these 3 came out in theaters first. Can you do that? Let's find out. four tickets to go see Josh Groban this coming Sunday. It should be an awesome concert at that for sure. Amphitheater in Grand Rapids. Got four. They're going to be there. Josh will be there with the Grand Rapids Symphony Orchestra. It should be just amazing. Four tickets for that, four lawn seats, and also a $20 gift certificate from Village Inn Pizza and Sports Grill. Tell me which of these three movies came first into theaters. Was it Top Gun, Back to the Future, or Twister? Which of those three in theaters first? Which of the three? Twister, Back to the Future, or Top Gun? What do you think? Which came along first? 616-396-0927. If you've not won here in the past 30 days, ring me up right now. Again, your choices, Top Gun, Back to the Future, or Twister. Which came first? Which of those three movies? Call me right now and try to send you to go see Josh Groban and get you over to Village Inn with a $20 gift certificate. Good luck.

0: Don't get better than that. Nothing but a good time. It's Poison, 92.7 The Band, the Lakeshore's Wake Up Call. Congratulating our next winner, Tom Olson from Fenville. Tom, pretty excited to go see Josh Groban. Tom described himself 4 tickets for the concert this coming weekend. Also a $20 Village Inn gift certificate. And how did he win it? Well, he told me which of these movies came out first in the theater. Top Gun, Twister, or Back to the Future? No hesitation in his voice. He knew it. Back to the Future did. Came out in 1985. That was the first one that came out. Top Gun followed in the next year, 1986. And then a decade later, Twister came out in 1996. So the correct answer, Back to the Future. And Tom's going to see Josh Groban in concert, Acrisure Amphitheater, this coming Sunday. Should be a lot of fun. Tom, congrats. Enjoy your free pizza from Village Inn in Holland.
1: With the latest from the Van Newsroom, I'm Gary Stevens. A judge is ordering Acrisure Amphitheater to follow the Grand Rapids noise ordinance after several months of public debate about the levels of noise from concerts downtown. People have been complaining about being able to hear the sound of the bass for several miles. The venue has an 11 p.m. cutoff, which is an hour later than the city's ordinance. The man allegedly behind the 9/11 attacks will stand trial in June of 2028. A military judge made the ruling yesterday, nearly 25 years after the attacks and 2 weeks before the anniversary. Khalid Sheikh Mohammed was captured in 2003. He's been held at Guantanamo since 2006. In sports yesterday, Tampa Bay blanked the Tigers 3-0. Arizona collared the Cubs 2-0. The White Sox topped Texas 10-4, and Peoria edged the Whitecaps 5-4. High school football begins this evening with the Galesburg-Augusta versus Saugatuck contest at 6:40 p.m. on the Lakeshore's 92.7 The Van. Also tonight, the Whitecaps are home to Peoria. Get the latest news anytime at 92.7thevan.com.
0: 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Well, just stick your head out the window. What you see is what you get today. Plenty of sunshine and blue skies with a high today of 77. Pretty darn nice. Clear overnight, low 55. Sunny tomorrow with a high of 78. And into the final weekend of August, partly sunny on Saturday, high of 79. And chance for showers on Sunday with a high up to 83 degrees. So warming up a little bit for the second half of the weekend. Final weekend of August. Hard to believe. Summer goes by so fast, doesn't it? 66 right now in Saugatuck, 62 in Fenville, it's 63 in downtown Holland. And on your radio, it's BTO.

yesterday in the wake-up call. It was all about Dolly Parton as we pay tribute to that legend. Played three different off-the-grid songs yesterday. Each one of those a Dolly Parton song. Not today, though. Not today. I've got another one in mind. I'm going to play that song before 9 a.m. And when I do, I'll take the fifth caller. 616-396-0927. Get you registered for four nights at a Red Roof. And a $50 gas card to go with it. It'll be a song you would never expect to hear on the van. Different genre, different artist. You'll know when you hear it. When you do, be the fifth caller. We'll get you registered. Maybe you'll be the winner this month. Right now, here's Rod Stewart.

Title song from Tusk, Fleetwood Mac on the Lake Shores Wake Up Call, 92.7 The Van. You thought the story a little while ago about Oreo Gate was crazy. Oh, I got an even better one for you. Don't go anywhere. You've got to be kidding me. Story of the morning is just around the corner. Always plenty of stories to choose from. Look at the best of the best of the best of the worst coming up after Yes on The Van. Here's Roundabouts.

0: is Yes, Fragile and is Roundabout on 92.7 The Van, the Lakeshore's Wake Up Call. We have a very short but very sweet, you've got to be kidding me, story of the morning. You don't want to miss this one. It's next on The Van.
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0: I'm in and around Michigan this morning, being brought to you by Right to Life of the Greater Holland Area, as we check in every weekday morning with the head of the West Michigan Tourist Association. It's Dave Lorenz.
6: Thank you so much, Brent. 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

It's time now for the You've Got to Be Kidding Me story of the morning here on the Lakeshore's Wake Up Call. As we all know, Dolly Parton passed away. Got word yesterday she had left us at the age of 80 years old. She passed away of cancer at a hospital in Nashville. And all kinds of things coming out about Dolly Parton. First of all, she recorded a new song. She recorded this about a decade ago, and it won't be released until the year 2046, when she would have been 100 years old. That's so cool. She did that. Also, a lot of other things coming out. How about this one? This is just unbelievable. About 6 years ago, NOAA coming up with names for storms for the upcoming years. They do this about 5-6 years ahead of time. And 6 years ago, they determined that a storm in the Atlantic would be called Dolly. In fact, a new tropical storm forming in the Atlantic Ocean right now. It will be happen to be named Dolly because it is the next name on the list. Next name on the list. Dolly Parton passes away and the Atlantic storm forming in the Atlantic right now. Predetermined years ago is going to be named Dolly. Is that insane or what? It's the You've Got to Be Kidding Me story of the morning. You heard it right here on 92.7 The Van. It's Van Halen now. Oh.

Finish What You Started from Van Halen on the Lakeshore's Wake Up Call, 92.7 The Van. I am Brent Allen. I got good news for you. Christian checking in this morning. He found a lower gas price than what we gave out a little bit earlier. Appreciate it so much, Christian. He found it at CD's Quick Mart in Hopkins, $3.99 a gallon right now. CD's Quick Mart in Hopkins, under $4 a gallon. How about that? Thank you, Christian. Appreciate it.

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1: With the latest from the Van Newsroom, I'm Gary Stevens. A 25-year-old Grand Haven man and his 20-month-old daughter were hospitalized after his electric dirt bike collided with a work truck, which was trying to pull out of a parking lot off of Mercury Drive near 148th Avenue last night. The man was not helmeted, was seriously injured. The child had minor ailments. The truck driver wasn't hurt. President Trump is removing tariffs on hundreds of thousands of tons of imported beef in an effort to lower rising ground beef prices, but the move is drawing criticism from U.S. ranchers. American cattle groups claim the announcement has already pushed cattle prices lower and threatens producers during a critical time for their industry. In sports yesterday, Tampa Bay blanked the Tigers 3-0. Arizona collared the Cubs 2-0. The White Sox topped Texas 10-4, and Peoria edged the Whitecaps 5-4. High school football begins this evening with the Galesburg-Augusta versus Saugatuck contest at 6:40 p.m. on the Lakeshore's 92.7 The Van. Also tonight, the Whitecaps are home to Peoria. For more details, visit our website, 92.7thevan.com.
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1: Check your Van Lake Shore forecast from 92.7thevan.com. Sunshine up and down and all over the lake shore today. Just a beautiful day with a high of 77. Clear tonight, low 55. Sunshine tomorrow. We end the work week with a high of 79 degrees. And over the weekend, looking pretty good. Partly sunny, around 80 on Saturday. And partly sunny with a chance for showers late in the day on Sunday. Maybe a thunderstorm, but warmer with a high of 83. Currently, it's 67 in Saugatuck, 63 in Pullman, 64 in downtown Holland. And this is Tom Petty. It was

no heartbreakers on that one. It's Tom Petty off his solo album, Full Moon Fire. That's Running Down a Dream on the Lake Shore's Wake Up Call, 92.7 The Van. I am Brent Allen. Question for you. Are you ready? Are you ready? Are you ready for high school football? Well, tonight is the night. Saugatuck takes on Galesburg Augusta. Our broadcast begins at 6:40 p.m. with the awesome Jim McKinney. Kickoff will be at 7 o'clock. 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Saugatuck Trailblazers football is back and all starts tonight at 6:40 p.m. right here on 92.7 The Van. Right now it's 4 Non-Blondes.

0: Is There Something I Should Know? Duran Duran. On the Lake Shore's Wake Up Call, 92.7 The Van. What you should know is we are about to jump into laughter at quarter after. It's being brought to you by the side pocket of Black River Billiards, corner of River and Douglas in Holland. Now serving lunch, open every day of the week with nightly specials you're going to love. Think the side pocket today for lunch. And we've all been there before. I bet each and every one of us has been here before. The awkwardness of the elevator. Let's check out some Kevin James.
1: You guys are hilarious.
2: Who?
3: Who?
2: This is embarrassing. I was in the hotel tonight and I was coming down here and I got on the elevator and there were other people on the elevator, but then the elevator stopped at my floor, so I did that move to the front of the elevator. But then the doors didn't open right away. Come on, open up, open up. This looks really bad. I look really bad. You're like, you're just, oh God, oh please, open up. You don't know what to do. You're like, I gotta step back. I've made a commitment already. Step back now. You look foolish. I always get embarrassed on elevators. First of all, I always expect it to go right to my floor. I don't know why. I'm always expecting the lobby, and I always get out too quick. Hey! But now I'm too embarrassed to go back. You're like, no, this is what I wanted. I wanted to be here. This is where I wanted to be. I wanted to be here. I wanted to be here. No, I want to be here. This is where I want to be. Leave me alone, people. And the people on know you screwed up. They're like, sure you don't want to get back on? No, I want the basement. I need a towel bin. I need a towel bin. And I'm going to check the pipes. Get away! Go! Go!
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6: 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And this question right here, inspired by my man, Wyatt Porter, on his way to his first day of school this morning. Wyatt, I know you're listening. This is the question right here, and you've got limited experience on this, but I want everyone to know, what was your favorite year in school? What was your favorite grade in school? That's our van question of the day, and we'll get that up on our social media for you in a couple minutes. And Wyatt, have yourself a great day at school, buddy. You're a survivor now.

0: 1996 was the year for that one right there, but not a song we play on the band, which means we are off the grid. Went to the phones, got the fifth caller, didn't take long at all. Mallory Mulvihill. Mallory is from California. She's visiting the West Michigan Lakeshore right now, visiting her parents. Got the van cranked up. Normally she's out in San Fran on the West Coast, but not right now. She is right here in the West Michigan Lakeshore area. So Mallory, congratulations. You're now registered for that four-night getaway to a Red Roof, along with a $50 gas card, courtesy of CD Exchange. 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We'll give it all away coming up Tuesday morning here on The Wake Up Call.
1: With the latest from the Van Newsroom, I'm Gary Stevens. A judge is ordering AccuSure Amphitheater to follow the Grand Rapids noise ordinance after several months of public debate about the levels of noise from concerts downtown. People have been complaining about being able to hear the sound of the bass for several miles. The venue has an 11 p.m. cutoff, which is an hour later than the city's ordinance. The man allegedly behind the 9/11 attacks will stand trial in June of 2028. A military judge made the ruling yesterday, nearly 25 years after the attacks and 2 weeks before the anniversary. Khalid Sheikh Mohammed was captured in 2003. He's been held at Guantanamo since 2006. In sports yesterday, Tampa Bay blanked the Tigers 3-0. Arizona collared the Cubs 2-0. The White Sox topped Texas 10-4, and Peoria edged the Whitecaps 5-4. High school football begins this evening with the Galesburg-Augusta versus Saugatuck contest at 6:40 p.m. on the Lakeshore's 92.7 The Van. Also tonight, the Whitecaps are home to Peoria. Get the latest news anytime at 92.7thevan.com.
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0: 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Not sure what the weather's like in San Francisco right now, but it sure is beautiful here along the lakeshore. And it's going to stay that way for the next few days. Sunny today with a high of 77. Clear overnight, low 55. Sunny, upper 70s again tomorrow. As we get into the weekend, partly sunny with a high around 80 on Saturday. And we'll cap off the final weekend of August with a chance for showers on Sunday. A little warmer, though, with a high of 83. It looks like much of next week we should be in the low to mid 80s, warming up a little bit as we head toward Labor Day weekend. Right now, 65 degrees.

nothing at all. There's Hearts on the Lakeshore's Wake Up Call, 92.7 The Van. Went and saw the movie End of Oak Street last night. Insane movie. I highly recommend it. It was really good, but it is a crazy movie. And the song used in that movie, in fact, a big chunk of it. Steve Winwood on The Van. Here's Valerie.

A stadium filled with thousands of excited fans. Huge beach balls bouncing from head to head. Suddenly, without warning, the lights go out. The crowd reacts with screams, whistles, and applause. Somewhere in the darkness, a lighter sparks into flame. Then another and another, until the stadium floor flickers with the light. When the lights go down in the city. Dominating the stadium rock of the 80s, Journey understood how to deliver powerful ballads to a screaming concert crowd. And no radio station understands Journey like 92.7, The Van.

True but not true. The song is called The Party's Over but Not True. The party is not over. No, no, no. One more chance to win coming up here in just a few minutes. About 8:45. I'm going to play Guess the Title. Give you your last chance to pick up a prize here. A nice one, too. Kelly's Bar and Grill, $20 gift certificate and a bonus prize to go with it. A little mystery prize. Speaking of mystery, you too now on the van. His Mysterious Ways.

0: Mysterious Ways from U2 on Lake Shore's Wake Up Call 92.7 The Van. Well, they're calling it the miracle in the boot. This happened over in Italy, where a woman there can see once again after doctors performed what is believed to be the very first, the world's first transplant of a central retina. It was a 67-year-old patient named Elena. She lost her vision after a car crash that severely damaged both eyes in different ways. Well, she basically had enough healthy tissue between the two eyes to rebuild one functioning eye. And luckily, the six-hour procedure was a success. After the surgery, Elena came out. She was able to recognize both her son and her dog. That is just amazing. Modern medicine at work. That is so cool. All right, stick around. We got some work to do. Final contest of the morning. Guess the title is on the way.
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4: 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The Tigers even up their series of the Tampa Bay Rays with a 4-1 win on a beautiful night for baseball in downtown Detroit.
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4: Hi, this is Dan Dickerson. Tampa Bay Rays take 2 out of 3 from the Tigers with a 3-0 win in the rubber game of a three-game series at Comerica Park on a beautiful sunny day. This is a matchup of Melton against Peralta for the Rays. Peralta picked up in a trade with the Mets, have been very uneven in 4 starts with Tampa and really had a very up-and-down season, very hittable year, but Freddie Peralta was dominant and the story in this game today with a 3-0 win for the Rays. He goes 6 innings, gave up just 2 harmless singles in the 6 innings, no walks and 4 strikeouts on his way to his 6th win of the year. Kelly and Wells closed it out with 3 scoreless innings of relief work. The Tigers had 2 base runners all day in this game. A Dylan Dingler bloop single in the 2nd inning. He did not advance past first. A Brett Callahan 2-out line drive single in the 6th inning. He did not advance past first base. That was it for the Tigers' offense in this game. Tampa Bay Ray pitching was very strong all series long. They walked 1 batter in 3 games. Troy Melton made a good start for the Tigers. He gave out 3 runs. He's now given out 3 earned runs or fewer in 15 of his 16 starts this year. Gave up a couple of runs in the 2nd inning, another run in the 6th inning. He goes 7, 3 runs on 7 hits, no walks and 4 strikeouts. Kinley and Finnegan closed it out with a scoreless inning of work apiece. Tigers fall to 62-71 with the loss. They've now lost 10 of their last 12. Rays improved to 79-54 with a win. Tigers have an off day on Thursday. Now get ready for the Dodgers coming in this weekend. Tarek Skubal on the mound for the Dodgers on Friday night against Drew Anderson. 6:40 start. We're on the air at 6:15 on the Detroit Tigers Radio Network.
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13: This is Mike Avery with another Outdoor Magazine Minute. Michigan has a crow hunting season, but it's different here than southern states.
14: I think it's hard in Michigan to find a flyways. We're down south. When they hunt down there, they see them on these videos, and they're hunting them, and they're just staying in one spot, and just they're just coming and coming and coming. Well, it ain't that way in Michigan. There's very few spots in Michigan where you can find a flyway.
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13: Crow hunting in Michigan can be a challenge.
14: It's tougher in Michigan because we have taller trees in Michigan and more trees. It's hard to shoot through all these trees and everything. Different from what people show on the videos down south where they're sitting in a field, they sit there and they shoot 200 crows down there. It just don't happen that way here.
13: More on crow hunting next time.
0: Final contest of the morning. It's called Guess the Title. Here we go. It's brought to you by Lighthouse Title Group, 321 Settlers Road in Holland. Lighthouse Title, navigating real estate transactions with you. And we're going to give you a shot to win a $20 Kelly's Bar and Grill gift certificate and a bonus prize from Holland Tire Center, a $50 certificate from those folks. All yours if you can guess the title of this next song before anybody else does. If you haven't won in the past 30 days, the number is 616-396-0927. So I'm going to play just about a second or so of this song. I think someone's going to get this one right away. Let's see if we can find our winner. 396-0927. Here is that song. All right, that's all you get. Need the title of that song, not the artist, just the title. Once again, 396-0927. We'll try to make you our final winner on this Thursday morning.
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Turn the Page, Bob Seger and his Silver Bullet Band, recorded live in Detroit, as a matter of fact, on the Lake Shore's Wake Up Call, 92.7 The Van. Congratulating Rick Prince. Rick is from Holland, and he had the answer before anybody else. He was able to guess the title of that little snippet of song I played. Take It Easy is the song we're looking for. Take It Easy, and Rick had it before anybody else. So, Rick, congratulations. You described yourself a Kelly's Bar and Grill $20 gift certificate and a bonus prize. You get a $50 certificate from Holland Tire Center. So, way to go. Rick Prince from Holland, our final winner this morning. Again, the song Take It Easy, which I'm about to play for you. But first, we got to kick off your workday. Let's do it right now with Main Street Flooring and Interiors, now open at their new Holland location, 630 East 32nd Street in Holland. 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And yep, here it is, the song that made Rick Prince our final winner this morning. And we will have more tomorrow. See you back here for our Finally Friday on 92.7 The Van. 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
2: Here's the updated forecast from 92.7, thevan.com. Daytime highs approaching 77 today. Under mainly sunny skies, clear skies tonight. Lows dip down to about 55. Mainly clear tomorrow, 78. Mainly cloudy skies expected Saturday with highs in the upper 70s. Slight chance of rain showers Sunday. A peek at the extended shows, 84 Monday, 83 Tuesday, and 82 on Wednesday. I'm meteorologist Paul Trombley. Currently 66.
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4: 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Thank you so much for having us on with Duran Duran.

0: It is Richard Marks. You're listening to Marty. So the top things that will make the average guy get into a fight in order. A friend cheated with his wife or girlfriend. Someone spilled a secret. Someone hurt a loved one. And someone talked trash about him.
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0: Jerry Rafferty, Baker Street. Smarty, so here's a real good reason to keep your middle finger to yourself during the commute, right? In recent years, there have been thousands of injuries and hundreds of people killed caused by road rage. 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
2: Here's the updated forecast from 92.7thevan.com. Lots of sunshine today with daytime highs approaching 77. Lows level off around 55 tonight. Mainly clear skies tomorrow, highs around 78. Mainly cloudy skies expected Saturday with daytime highs approaching 79. 83, slight chance for showers Sunday. I'm meteorologist Jennifer Wojcicki. Currently 72.
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4: Here's the updated forecast from 92.7thevan.com. Daytime highs approaching 77 today under mainly clear skies. Lows level off around 55 tonight, clear skies. Daytime highs approaching 78 tomorrow, mainly clear skies. More clouds than sun Saturday, with highs around 79. 83, slight chance for showers Sunday. I'm meteorologist Derek Height. Currently, it's 72 degrees.
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0: Howard Jones, and things can only get better on a Thursday. It's Mackenzie sad to hear about. Tim Curry passed away yesterday, best known for his role as Dr. Frankenfurter in 75's The Rocky Horror Picture Show. He was so good. Started his acting career in the West End production of the musical Hair in the late 60s. In Home Alone 2, so many things, obviously. Just an amazing actor, Tim Curry passing yesterday at the age of 80.
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0: Kansas with a point of no return on a Thursday. It's Mackenzie. Got a full moon happening on Friday. It's the Sturgeon moon, which is also going to bring a partial lunar eclipse, covering about 96% of the moon, creating an almost blood moon that will be visible across North America and parts of the southern hemisphere. And you do not need any special equipment, special glasses, nothing like that, to check it out.
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2: Here's the updated forecast from 92.7thevan.com. Bright sunshine expected this afternoon with daytime highs approaching 77. Clear skies again tonight. Lows dip down to about 55. Daytime highs approaching 78 tomorrow. Mainly sunny skies. Cloudy skies with a few peaks of sun Saturday. Daytime highs approaching 79. 83, slight chance of rain showers Sunday. I'm meteorologist Paul Trombley. Currently, it's 72 degrees.
3: 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I'm Brent Allen. Let's find out what happened this week in rock history. This week in 1969, the Beatles were recording what was to be their final album, Abbey Road. It would be the last time all four Beatles were together in the recording studio. This week in 1978, Bruce Springsteen was on the cover of Rolling Stone. In 1990 this week, Stevie Ray Vaughan and Double Trouble played what was their last concert. It was at Alpine Valley in Wisconsin. The next morning, Stevie Ray Vaughan was among those killed in a helicopter crash. And finally, this week in 1994, Jimmy Buffett's seaplane crashed right after takeoff near Nantucket, Massachusetts. The airplane nosed over, and Buffett was able to swim to safety, sustaining only minor injuries. One lucky guy. And there you go. That's what happened this week in rock history on the Lake Shores 92.7 The Van.

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0: Journey with Faithful Lee, also Mellencamp and Cheap Trick. I Want You to Want Me. This week back in 1980, Tom Petersen left Cheap Trick. He was burnt out, but he returns for their 88 Lap of Luxury album featuring their comeback song, The Flame. So he took 8 years off and still with him today. It's Mackenzie for a limited time. 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
7: Here's the updated forecast from 92.7thevan.com. Ample sunshine expected this afternoon with daytime highs approaching 77. Clear skies tonight, lows level off around 55. High temperatures reach up to 78. Tomorrow, mainly sunny skies. Mainly cloudy skies expected Saturday with a high of 79. 83, slight chance for showers Sunday. I'm meteorologist Jennifer Fujitsky. Right now, it's 73 degrees.
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9: This is Mackenzie with Horror. Nancy singing on this one. It's These Dreams.

0: Peter Schilling with Major Tom on a Thursday. It's Mackenzie, were you watching the Indiana Fever's 113-90 win over the Chicago Sky back on the 23rd? Most watched WNBA regular season game in 30 years, averaging 3.31 million viewers and ranking third overall in viewership history. Wow. 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
3: Bright sunshine expected this afternoon with daytime highs approaching 77. Clear skies tonight. Lows dip down to about 55. Highs level off around 78. Tomorrow, lots of sunshine. More clouds than sun Saturday with daytime highs approaching 79. 83, slight chance of rain showers Sunday. I'm meteorologist Derek Height. Currently, it's 73 degrees.
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speak of the puppeteers of love? Ah, that's all right. You don't need to know all the words to sing along. Just sing along. 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

Up with Great Thursday so far. It's Mackenzie. We're inside a long set, stuck right in the middle with Steeler's Wheel. We're in the 70s.

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4: Here's the updated forecast from 92.7thevan.com. Bright sunshine expected this afternoon with daytime highs approaching 77. Clear skies again tonight. Lows dip down to about 55. Daytime highs approaching 78 tomorrow. Mainly sunny skies. Cloudy skies with a few peaks of sun. Saturday, daytime highs approaching 79. 83, slight chance of rain showers Sunday. I'm meteorologist Paul Trombley. Right now, 73.
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1: Mr. Mister with Kiri and Jane from the Jefferson Starship. They have a new song. 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

0: Spin Doctors with two princes. It's Mackenzie Dolly Parton, as you know, passing away on Tuesday, 80 years old, passing after a brief battle with cancer. She was honored by the Coldstream Guards with a performance of 9 to 5 at Buckingham Palace. Check it out online.
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2: Here's the updated forecast from 92.7thevan.com. Ample sunshine expected this afternoon with daytime highs approaching 77. Clear skies tonight, lows level off around 54. High temperatures reach up to 79. Tomorrow, mainly sunny skies. Sunshine mixed with clouds at times Saturday with daytime highs approaching 80. 83, slight chance of rain showers Sunday. I'm meteorologist Jennifer Fujitsky. Right now, 73.
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listening to great music never hurt anybody. 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

0: Always something there to remind me. Hopefully that's a good thing. Naked Eyes is also heard Boston and Jimmy Buffett with Margaritaville. Today, 77. He married his second wife, Jane, who had co-written a couple of his songs. They remained married until his passing, which on September 1st will be 3 years. 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
3: Here's the updated forecast from 92.7thevan.com. Ample sunshine expected this afternoon with daytime highs approaching 77. Clear skies again tonight. Lows dip down to about 54. Mainly sunny skies tomorrow. High temperatures reach up to 79. A mix of clouds and sun Saturday with daytime highs approaching 80. 83, slight chance for showers Sunday. I'm meteorologist Derek Height. Currently, it's 74 degrees.
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0: Spirits of the material world and the police on a Thursday. It's Mackenzie. Meta agreeing to pay up to $17.1 billion to settle claims that it designed its platforms to addict children. They agreed to silence notifications at night, limit usage between midnight, 6 a.m., and interrupt the endless scroll. Initially, they'll pay $12 billion, but they're trying to drag TikTok, Snap, and YouTube into the settlement to avoid being singled out.
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0: Philadelphia Freedom and Elton John from 1977. That song, a favor to Elton's friend, tennis star Billie Jean King, who was part of the Philadelphia Freedom's professional tennis team.
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2: Here's the updated forecast from 92.7thevan.com. Ample sunshine expected this afternoon, with daytime highs approaching 77. Clear skies again tonight. Lows dip down to about 54. Daytime highs approaching 79 tomorrow. Mainly clear skies. High temperatures reach up to 80 Saturday under partly cloudy skies. 83 Sunday. Slight chance for showers. I'm meteorologist Paul Trombley. Currently 73.
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1: Red Hot Chili Peppers, Under the Bridge, also the Doobies, and Don Henley with the Boys of Summer. Don Henley, one of many paying tribute to Dolly Parton, who died on Tuesday. Tropical storm Dolly has formed in the Atlantic just days after she passed away. Forecasters say the system's expected to be short-lived because of hostile environmental conditions that will prevent it from developing further. The name of the storm, nothing to do with her death. The names of storms come from a decades-old alphabetical list that is repeated, actually, every 6 years. It's Mackenzie. 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If you hit the bottle, don't roll the throttle. 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
6: Here's the updated forecast from 92.7 thevan.com. Sunshine expected this afternoon with daytime highs approaching 77. Clear skies tonight, lows level off around 54. Mainly clear skies tomorrow, daytime highs approaching 79. Sunshine mixed with clouds at times Saturday with daytime highs approaching 80. 83, slight chance of rain showers Sunday. I'm meteorologist Jennifer Wojcicki. Currently 75.
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0: It's Mackenzie with Angel and Aerosmith.

0: The Motels was suddenly last summer. It was the summer of 1990. Stevie Ray Vaughan, killed in that helicopter crash, hit a man-made ski slope while trying to navigate through dense fog. Such a sad story. He just played a show at the Alpine Valley Music Theater with Clapton and others. He was informed that three seats were open on this helicopter. It turned out there was only one seat left. He requested it from his brother, who obliged. Stevie Ray Vaughan, just 35 when he died 36 years ago today.
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0: One way or another, and Blondie, Deborah Harry wrote that one about a stalker who worked at this chemical plant. 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This experience forced her actually to move out of Jersey. It's Mackenzie. I'm out. Have a great Thursday.
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2: Here's the updated forecast from 92.7thevan.com. Ample sunshine expected this afternoon with daytime highs approaching 77. Clear skies again tonight. Lows dip down to about 54. High temperatures reach up to 79. Tomorrow, mainly sunny skies. Partly cloudy Saturday with daytime highs approaching 80. 83, slight chance of rain showers Sunday. I'm meteorologist Derek Height. Currently, it's 73 degrees.
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Manfred Mann and Blinded by the Light. And a familiar app seems to have been resurrected from the dead. A zombie app. I'll tell you about that in a few minutes. Right now, Chicago and Hard to Say I'm Sorry.

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0: There's another group that's trying to bring back MySpace. Now, MySpace was the most brutal of the social medias because it had that top eight friend ranking. I wonder how many relationships were lost over the top eight. 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Then I didn't make his top eight rankings, and now he is my mortal enemy. 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
2: Here's the updated forecast from 92.7thevan.com. Ample sunshine expected this afternoon with daytime highs approaching 77. Clear skies again tonight. Lows dip down to about 54. Daytime highs approaching 79 tomorrow. Mainly clear skies. High temperatures reach up to 80 Saturday under partly cloudy skies. 83 Sunday. Slight chance for showers. I'm meteorologist Paul Trombley. Currently, it's 73 degrees.
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4: Hey, it's Dan, and in a few minutes we'll hear a song from a band that's made some pretty big claims about being the first of something. I don't think I agree. I'll tell you about that in a few minutes. Right now it's Blue Oyster Cult and Burning for You.

0: The Who, If You Better You Bet. And are The Who the first heavy metal band? That was a claim that Pete Townsend made years ago, and Roger Daltrey said it just this year. I don't think I agree with that. I think they did some things that certainly influenced, especially early heavy metal, but I wouldn't call them the first heavy metal band. You know, I think of it almost like how the Wright brothers had the first successful airplane, which certainly influenced all airplanes since, but they didn't necessarily invent fighter jets, you know? That's where I stand on that.
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Still

0: Bryan Adams and Please Forgive Me. And the movie Coyote vs. Acme is out in theaters this weekend. It's a movie that was completed 3 years ago, but was shelved by Warner Brothers as a tax write-off. They did not put out the movie, even though it was completed 3 years ago. So the assumption there would be, well, the movie must be terrible, right? But the early reviews, or I guess now just the reviews, are saying it's actually pretty good. 95% on Rotten Tomatoes. So that makes it even crazier. A good movie sat on a shelf for 3 years?
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2: Here's the updated forecast from 92.7thevan.com. Sunshine expected this afternoon with daytime highs approaching 77. Clear skies tonight, lows level off around 54. Mainly clear skies tomorrow, daytime highs approaching 79. Sunshine mixed with clouds at times Saturday with daytime highs approaching 80. 83, slight chance of rain showers Sunday. I'm meteorologist Jennifer Wojcicki. Currently, it's 73 degrees.
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Tommy Two-Tone with 867-5309. Dan here. And this next band may have some hurdles if they ever want to perform again live. I want to tell you about that in a few minutes. Right now, let's hear from Kiss and I Was Made for Loving You.

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0: AC/DC and You Shook Me All Night Long. Gene Simmons of Kiss made some interesting comments recently. He said that if Kiss ever wants to perform again live, they'll need to get permission, because he said not only did they sell their music catalog, but they also sold the makeup and the name and everything. So I wonder what would happen then if they didn't get permission and they wanted to perform. Could they just perform as them with slightly different makeup? 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
5: Here's the updated forecast from 92.7thevan.com. Ample sunshine expected this afternoon with daytime highs approaching 77. Clear skies again tonight. Lows dip down to about 54. High temperatures reach up to 79. Tomorrow, mainly sunny skies. Partly cloudy Saturday with daytime highs approaching 80. 83, slight chance of rain showers Sunday. I'm meteorologist Derek Height. Currently 74.
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7: Hey, it's Dan. Hope you're having a great Thursday so far. And right now we have Van Halen with Oh Pretty Woman.

0: Hall & Oates with Kiss on my list. And I know your secret. You're a daydreamer. I can say that to pretty much anybody. A study found that people spend 47% of their waking hours thinking about something other than what they're doing. Almost half the time. I can believe that because I zone out, especially when I'm driving. I've actually driven to work on accident before, getting in the car on a Sunday to go somewhere and like go on autopilot and end up at work. And then I sit there and I think to myself, can I expense report this? Put it on a timesheet or something?
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0: The Cranberries and Dreams. And you see that Serena Williams is playing in the U.S. Open this week? She was playing mixed doubles and I guess got bounced out. And she's also going to be playing doubles with her sister Venus at the U.S. Open, which is crazy to me because they're older than I am. Serena Williams is 3 months older than me. And she's playing in this U.S. Open. I could think about playing in the U.S. Open and my knees would start to ache. She's actually in the tournament.
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2: Here's the updated forecast from 92.7thevan.com. Ample sunshine expected this afternoon with daytime highs approaching 77. Clear skies again tonight. Lows dip down to about 54. Daytime highs approaching 79 tomorrow. Mainly clear skies. High temperatures reach up to 80 Saturday under partly cloudy skies. 83 Sunday. Slight chance for showers. I'm meteorologist Paul Trombley. Currently, it's 74 degrees.
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Enjoy. When we play your favorite song and you're not listening, well, sorry. That's on you. 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

Toto with Hold the Line, Dan here. And in a few minutes, I want to tell you about a band that's surprisingly intact for how long they've been around. I'll tell you about that in a few minutes. Right now, it's Phil Collins, and You Can't Hurry Love.

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9: Here's the updated forecast from 92.7thevan.com. Lows dip down to about 54 tonight under clear skies. Mainly clear skies tomorrow. Highs level off around 79. Mainly clear skies tomorrow night. Lows around 62. Daytime highs approaching 80 Saturday under partly cloudy skies. 83 Sunday, slight chance of rain showers. I'm meteorologist Jennifer Wojcicki. Right now, 73.
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12: Dan here. I hope your Thursday's going well. We're almost at another weekend. Hang in there. Another day. Right now, it's Madness with Our House.

0: Billy Joel, The Matter of Trust, and there are now ads in Apple Maps, their navigation app, and it looks like in suggestions and places nearby they'll have ads now, which, I mean, is not ideal, but it would be really confusing if the ads were actually in the turn-by-turn navigation, and they were saying, like, right turn here for savings, and you're like, what? Wait, is this where I'm trying to go, or is this an ad? Siri? Hello?
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9: Hello and welcome to This Week in Rock History on the Lake Shores 92.7 The Van. I'm Brent Allen. Let's find out what happened this week in rock history. This week in 1969, the Beatles were recording what was to be their final album, Abbey Road. It would be the last time all four Beatles were together in the recording studio. This week in 1978, Bruce Springsteen was on the cover of Rolling Stone. In 1990 this week, Stevie Ray Vaughan and Double Trouble played what was their last concert. It was at Alpine Valley in Wisconsin. The next morning, Stevie Ray Vaughan was among those killed in a helicopter crash. And finally, this week in 1994, Jimmy Buffett's seaplane crashed right after takeoff near Nantucket, Massachusetts. The airplane nosed over, and Buffett was able to swim to safety, sustaining only minor injuries. One lucky guy. And there you go. That's what happened this week in rock history on the Lake Shores 92.7 The Van.
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0: Eagles with Already Gone. And how do cave paintings stick around for so long? Well, there's researchers who believe that ancient Chinese cave paintings have lasted more than 2,000 years, partially because there's blood in the paint mix. Human blood, possibly from childbirth. Yikes. Other people are saying they're not sure if that claim is true, but I bet artists today are glad that's not how paint works. You know, some guy's working in his studio and he's like, oh man, I'm out of paint. Well, better go to the maternity ward.
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2: Here's the updated forecast from 92.7thevan.com. Clear skies tonight with a low of 54. High temperatures reach up to 79. Tomorrow, mainly clear skies. Lows level off around 62. Tomorrow night, mainly clear. Sunshine mixed with clouds at times Saturday, with daytime highs approaching 80. 83, slight chance of rain showers Sunday. I'm meteorologist Derek Height. Right now, it's 73 degrees.
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Billy Idol with White Wedding. Dan here. Billy Idol's going into the Rock and Roll Hall of Fame this year. But right now, let's hear a song from a guy who's in there twice. Paul McCartney with Band on the Run.

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0: all bands that don't have a "the" at the start of their name, which kind of throws you off a little bit, doesn't it? Because you want to say the Spin Doctors or the Gin Blossoms, but that would be incorrect. The ultimate example of that is the Eagles. They're just Eagles, technically. There's no "the" in their name, but everybody's been saying it wrong for so long, I think we all accept it. 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
2: Here's the updated forecast from 92.7, thevan.com. 54 tonight under clear skies. High temperatures reach up to 79 tomorrow, mainly sunny. 62 tomorrow night, mainly clear. Partly cloudy Saturday with daytime highs approaching 80. 83, slight chance of rain showers Sunday. Looking at the long range, 83 Monday, 82 Tuesday, and 82 on Wednesday. I'm meteorologist Paul Trombley. Right now, 73.
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3: Dan here, and the NFL canceled what used to be a big marquee event. I'll tell you about that in a few minutes. Right now, it's Elton John, and I'm still standing.

0: Johnny hates jazz with shattered dreams, and the NFL canceled the Pro Bowl. So the Pro Bowl back in the day was an actual football game, and then they changed it to, I think, flag football, and then they were doing skills competitions. But now they're going to be doing nothing. They said they're going to name a Pro Bowl team, and that'll be it. There's no event. And the Pro Bowl never made sense to me because it takes these teams months to put in an offense and a defense. You can't do it in 3 days and have it look like football. So I still think the sport that most lends itself to an all-star game is baseball, because a baseball all-star game looks exactly like a normal baseball game.
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8: Well, good evening, ladies and gentlemen, and welcome to Saugatuck Football 2026. 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We got a gorgeous night to do football. It's going to be a pretty good game. I got to talk to Coach Dunn. We'll have his interview in a little later. Just to set the scene for you here for tonight, both teams, of course, having a rough year last year. In fact, Galesburg Augusta has not had a winning season in 10 years. Made the playoffs a couple of times, and that's for the MHSAA to try to explain to people. But nonetheless, they are coming in 0-0. Last year, it was all Galesburg Augusta, 42-10, at the home of the Rams. And so Saugatuck hoping to take a bit of revenge. Now, this is a older group, more veteran group, still small in numbers, but from what Coach Dunn has told me, they are really raring to go, and they're hoping to get a little bit of revenge here at the home of the Trailblazers. We can hope anyway. This year, each team in the SAC B, they don't have East, West, North, South, or anything like that. The SAC B division is Cassopolis, Centerville, Comstock, Goebbels, Hartford, and Saugatuck. And those teams obviously will play each other. And then, of course, Saugatuck has a non-conference game at the end of the year as they will take on the Benton Harbor Tigers. So it's going to be an interesting year. We got a great night, though. Amazing night as far as everything goes weather-wise. We're not a cloud in the sky, a little bit of a breeze, but the sun is shining, so we're hoping for a good matchup as well as the weather holding for you. We come back, we'll talk a little bit about the Galesburg Augusta Rams and some of their history and what their record is coming into tonight's matchup. Thanks for joining us tonight. 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
8: High School, where tonight the Trailblazers play host to the Galesburg Augusta Rams. Talk a little bit about the Rams. Last year, it was all Galesburg Augusta. They picked up a 42-10 win over Saugatuck. However, in the series, Saugatuck has the advantage, winning seven times and losing twice. This is 778 winning percentage against the Rams, so they're hoping to add number eight victory tonight. Rams have been playing football since 1950, and overall they have a record of 334, 332, and 2, just a little bit over 500, which is pretty good. They have made nine appearances in the playoffs, which is really kind of cool. And the interesting part about that is, since they have not had a winning season since 2016, two of those were with losing records, which, if you keep track of the MHSAA, they changed the rules in the playoffs. So there are teams that will make the playoffs with losing records, and the Rams did in 2020, losing to Schoolcraft in the pre-district, and then in 2025, just last year, lost to Schoolcraft in the pre-district game as well. As I said, Galesburg coming in overall with a little bit over a 500 record. They start out tonight against these Saugatuck Trailblazers. And then Galesburg will play one of their one non-conference matchup at Bath. And then they'll play Hartford, Comstock, Centerville, Decatur, White Pigeon, Goebbels, and Cassopolis. Rams are in a standard offense. They have their numbers, looking at their numbers, they have just a few more players than Saugatuck does. When you get down though in this area, Galesburg actually about two, three, 4 years ago, they were having to look at possibly playing eight-man football. And fortunately for the Rams and their fans, they have stuck with 11-man football and have been able to do pretty well, except for the fact that, again, the Rams have not had a winning season since 20 or a 500 or a better season since 2016. So they were looking to make that change. Of course, Saugatuck looking to help keep them on the losing path tonight. We'll take another break. When we come back, we'll run down the schedule for Saugatuck and take a little bit of a look at the Trailblazers. 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
8: 92.7 The Van, we're here with Coach Dunn. Coach, beginning of the season, brand new everything. You've been with the kids for about a couple weeks now. What's your team look like?
14: We've got an experienced group coming back, 12, 13 seniors, and a lot of those guys have had quality Friday night football varsity experience. So we're pretty excited about what we have coming back. And if we could stay healthy, and we feel we could do some good things. So, love our running game, love our quarterback. Walt Ball's coming back. He's got a lot of experience. And it's, you know, the success of our season, if we get into that, will depend on how well Walt does, to be honest with you.
8: Let's take a look at your defense. Obviously, you have a lot of players that play both ways, but does defense look pretty good, too?
14: Well, defensively was a challenge for us last year. I mean, both sides of the ball. But we gave up a lot of points last year, and a lot of that has to do with new people playing, and maybe we're undersized at certain positions. But we're hoping for a vast improvement on that side of the ball. Again, we've got kids that are like you said, playing both ways, 48 minutes of football. And it's going to take a couple weeks to get that figured out. But I like our defense going into the season, and I think there's going to be a vast improvement there.
8: All right, Coach, tonight you face the Rams of Galesburg-Augusta, but you get them here, so that'll help. What do you have you seen anything of the Rams to see what they're bringing
14: yeah,
8: in?
14: Yeah, we had a scrimmage over there. We didn't scrimmage them, but we got to look at them. They got to look at us. They got a quarterback that's a pretty decent, a tight end, defensive end, two good kids that we have to game plan for. But I like our experience level going into this game. I mean, they thumped us pretty good last year. Some of that was on them. Some of that was us, turnovers and this, that, whatever. Young team, but I really like the makeup of our team and the experience level and hopefully home game this year, opening day. You know, we got a couple injuries we got to deal with, but. Other than that, we're pretty healthy, and I expect a good game.
15: Finally, I want to ask you about the season overall. You play everybody in your division, which is, do you like that because you know who you're going to be playing?
14: Yeah, everybody. We play 8 games within our division with one non-conference, which is Benton Harbor. But the unique part of this schedule is we are now playing a mix of Southwest, Southwestern, with the Southwest 10. And so some of those old schools like Decatur and Goebbels and Hartford that we played years ago had a separate league. Now we're combining. So competitively, enrollment-wise, we're going to have a much better schedule. And really looking forward to seeing some of those old schools and going back to some of those schools we did 15 years ago.
15: Well, so. Best of luck tonight, Coach, and beat the Rams.
14: Thank you, sir. Appreciate your coverage.
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17: Well, I'm back at Saugatuck High School. We're awaiting the playing of the national anthem and the kickoff for tonight's game. Just so you know, Saugatuck has been playing football since 1956. They had a break between 1958 and 1962. Their overall record, 280, 299, and 6 for 484 overall. But then again, we said, as far as with Galesburg Augusta goes, the Trailblazers hold the edge. They won 7 out of the 9. The last time Saugatuck was in the playoffs was 2024. Beat White Pigeon in the pre-district, losing to Decatur in the Division A district final. And one time in 2010... the Trailblazers made it all the way to the final, losing from Division A to Mount Pleasant, Sacred Heart. And then in 2017, they lost to Paloma Westphalia in the Division 7 final. All right, we're going to send it back for our last break. When we come back, we'll be ready to rock and roll here at Saugatuck High School. Again, Saugatuck Trailblazers playing home for the Galesburg Augusta Rams in SAC B action. 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

High School as we await the beginning of tonight's matchup between the visiting Galesburg Augusta Rams and your Trailblazers of Saugatuck High School. And Dan Evans, ever-present on the morning show on WHCC, is a producer and engineer tonight, and I'm glad he's here because we're doing this old school tonight, having, of course, run into a technology issue. We will try to get things all squared away, but in the meantime, we're going to do this the old-fashioned way, like we used to on the telephone. So stick with us as we have some fun introducing the starting lineup now for Saugatuck. Bill Dunn in his 23rd year as the coach of the Trailblazers, assisted by Anthony Gresh and Andy Diaz. They are one of the players, Mason Leslie tonight, running back for the Trailblazers, out as he is injured, but he's meeting each player and chest bumping them as they come out being introduced. This is the first night of high school football, as they always, of course, started officially on the Thursday. Usually it's the Thursday before Labor Day. Next week, we're going to be in Comstock, and that will be also a week from tonight on Thursday because, of course, school doesn't end on Friday. So we're getting ready for the kickoff. I believe that Saugatuck won the toss and elected to defer. So Saugatuck will defend as you're moving left to right across your radio dial, and Galesburg Augusta will move right to left. Thanks for joining us tonight on 92.7 The Van as we get ready for a hopefully successful campaign for the Trailblazers. They kick off 2026. Teeing it up, Dante Holly is their senior kicker and punter. I'm in practice, and Dante was hitting field goals from around 50 yards, so we'll see kind of weapon he is tonight, but he tees it up. Back deep for Galesburg Augusta, Giovanni Evans, and Patrick Amok. They stand at about the 10-yard line awaiting the kickoff. The signal is there. Holly approaches the ball, and we are underway in 2026. Ball goes over and through the end zone, and it'll be a touchback. Galesburg Augusta will take the ball at the 20-yard line. Gregory Buckner is their senior quarterback. Alex Crew in the backfield, as well as Caden Alley. A lot of these players will be playing both ways due to numbers and whatnot. The Rams, if you remember, used the old Chiefs huddle. The ball spotted at the 20-yard line, first and 10. Buckner calling out signals, man in motion. Handoff goes to Crew. The Crew is stacked up. Now he breaks free, comes around the right side, and he gets up to the 25. Check that. Buckner was the running back. And we'll make a correction. Patrick Armott, senior, he is the quarterback. We were told that Buckner was going to be the quarterback, and it's Armott. So anyway, second down. Spotted at the 25-yard line, 24-yard line, so it is second down and six. Oh, Saugatuck jumps. So the first penalty of the night is going to be called on the Trailblazers, and that's going to give the Rams a free five. So it's going to make it a little easier for Galesburg on their second down. Having a discussion, here we go.
Oh, they're saying it's a legal procedure against Galesburg, saying that the Rams pulled off Saugatuck, so the ball's marched back. So instead of second down and one, it's going to be second down and 11 for Galesburg. Armat gets the signal. Trailblazers in a standard four front with five linebackers. Hand off to the left side. Tripped up in the backfield. Good tackle by Armat. Got that Mason Simpson. The junior got in there fast. Didn't hit anybody. Or nobody hit him. And was able to trip up the running back. Up there, and pretty much no gain. So it's the third down. Ball spotted at the 19-yard line. They have to get to the 31. Motion. Strong side to the left. Back to pass is Armok. He throws it down the field. And it's, off the hands of his receiver. Giovanni Evans was the intended receiver. Good coverage, though, by the Trailblazers. They had double coverage back there. Just went off of Evans' hands. And so it's going to be fourth down. Check that. Fourth down. So dropping back the punt is Patrick Armok. And Saugatuck drops a man deep. Who's in the air? This one's going to be short. I think it was partially blocked. Everybody's getting out of the way. It takes a Galesburg Augusta bounce. But Trailblazers are going to get the ball first at the 49-yard line of the Rams. Good starting field position for the Trailblazers. Well, first and 10, Trailblazers. Coming out of quarterback. Number two, Walton Boss, senior, also plays defensive back. See if he can lead the Trailblazers to get a touchdown here in their first possession of the game. Boss moves up under center. He's got three in the backfield. Hand off up the middle to Jack Drummond. Still moving, gets to the 39-yard line. That's going to be a first down. Or they're saying second down. They're saying he's down at the 40. So second down and one. Good opportunity here for the Trailblazers. No score. Got about 10:40 left in the first quarter. And that triple backfield behind Boss. Boss calling out signals. Hand off up the middle. Going to be good enough for the first down. Ball carrier Nolan Lalonde. So Lalonde gets the first down. Clock moving. We're under 10 and a half to go here in the first quarter. First down of the game for either team. Boss up under center. Again, that triple backfield. Handoff inside. Drummond still moving all the way down to the 24-yard line. And again, they're going to move the chain. Good move by Jack Drummond. Senior running back went off the left side, found a hole, and just kept running until the Rams could catch up to him. Boss gets the call from the sideline. First down and 10. Ball spotted at the... put it at the 23. So far, the running game has worked well for the Trailblazers. See if they stick with it. They do. Up the middle for a pretty good chunk of yardage.
Lalonde again on the carry. He's playing in the fullback position. So it's going to be second down and 4 yards to go. Ball spotted at the 16-yard line of the Rams. Correction, they just moved the ball, so it's down 15-yard line. Boss calling out signals. Hand off inside goes to Drummond. Drummond still moving, gets across the 10. And they're going to move the chains, and because it's inside the 10, it is first and goal, Saugatuck. So the Trailblazers looking to get first blood here in this game. Under 8 minutes to go, or under 9 minutes to go, 8:44 to be exact. Boss up under center. Again, that triple backfield that's been very effective so far for Saugatuck. Hand off up the middle, and this time the Rams read it. The line pushed back out to the line of scrimmage. The interior of the Rams defense wasn't fooled that time. Boss comes in with the play. Second down and goal to go. Probably warming up on the sidelines, but I'm sure Coach Dunn would rather get six on the board than have to go for a field goal. Although from what I saw in pregame, this would be a chip shot for Dante Holly. See if the Trailblazers can punch it in here. Second down and goal. Boss up under center. Sees the defense. Calls the play, and we got a flag. And we're going to get illegal procedure again. Saugatuck. So that's going to put the ball back 5 yards. So they'll be back again past the 10-yard line. But there's still second down and goal, but this time it's going to be 13 yards to the end zone. Saugatuck very methodical here. The Rams went three and out. Saugatuck got the punt on the Rams 49-yard line. They've got it all the way down to the 13-yard line. Hand off around the right-hand side, Drummond, check that ball. So it's third down, Walton comes over to the sideline to talk to the coach. Ball spotted at the 7-yard line, so Trailblazers have 7 yards to go for a touchdown. No score yet. Third down and goal. Kaufman, the other back in the backfield, he's the only one that hasn't gotten the ball yet. Boss goes around the left side, trying to go for the end zone, and does not make it. It's down to the one. So let's see what Coach Dunn does. I imagine he'll probably go for it. Boss takes it down to the one. 1 yard line.

Volande brings the play in to Walton Boss, who goes up under center. This could be quarterback sneak territory. We'll have to wait and see. Boss, handoff. Nope, he's still got the ball. Are they in? They're saying no. They're saying the Rams stopped them, but the ball got stopped at about the half-yard line. So Saugatuck does not put it in. The defense holds for the Rams, but boy, is their offense pinned 99 and a half yards away. So this is where you wonder if Coach Dunn's defense is going to pin their ears back and go. It is at the half-yard line. So again, Patrick Armott, the quarterback, he'll bring him up. Or if they'll try a quick pass or a quarterback or something here to try to get out from the shadow of the goalpost. Armott, handoff, inside. A little breathing room here for the Rams as the ball goes up over the 10-yard line to the 11. That's going to be a first down. So the Rams get some breathing room. Evans on the carry. Alec Diaz makes the tackle for Saugatuck, but not before Galesburg Augusta gets some breathing room and out from underneath the goalpost shadow. Ball spotted at the 11.5-yard line. First down and 10 for the Rams. Armach, who's been in the shotgun all day, back to pass, throws it out to the left, and they're picking up the pass. Is Ronald Caston makes the catch, but they're making the tackle, though, was Alec Diaz. Good open field tackle by Alec. So the ball's at the 14-yard line, about a 3-yard, 2-yard gain. Second down for the Rams. No score yet. Saugatuck's come closest. They were within a half yard, but they didn't give the ball up. Armott calling out signals. Armott trapped in the backfield, and he's thrown down. Good penetration that time by Gabriel Lauer. Lauer coming up from his defensive lineman position, penetrated, didn't almost look like nobody hit him. Loss on the play of 2. It's going to be third down and 12. This is dangerous territory for the Rams because if Saugatuck can hold them here, their punter, Armock's not going to have a lot of room, and his first punt wasn't that good. So they're going to look to see if they can get some breathing room here. 4 wide receivers, 2 to each side, 1 running back to the left of Armock. Armock back near his end zone. He's being chased. Tries to throw the ball, throws it downfield, and it's going to be incomplete, way over the head. Of his intended receiver. So as we said, now it's going to be fourth down and 12. And Armock is going to have not a lot of room to punt. Giovanni Evans was the intended receiver. Good coverage, too, by Saugatuck again. These first few plays on passing plays, the Trailblazers have been doing a great job of covering the receivers. So Armock is down at his goal line to punt the ball. Back deep is Jack Drummond for Saugatuck. Ball's going to drift out of bounds, and they're going to get it in midfield. So once again, Saugatuck is going to have half the field to work with after the punt. 3 minutes and 41 seconds left in the first quarter. No score. Saugatuck providing most of the offense in this as Galesburg Augusta has only gotten 1 first down and then squandered it this last time around, deep in their own territory. Got out of safety territory really quick, but then the effort stalled. Tackle for loss on Armock, and then he threw an incomplete pass to Evans. So it's first and 10, Saugatuck. Once again, ball up under center.
He's got Lalonde, Drummond, and Kaufman behind him. Hand off this time to Kaufman. No, it's up the middle. Good deception there by Boss. I thought that Kaufman was going to get the ball, but that time Lalonde got it and moves it up to the 45-yard line. Good five-yard gain. Second and five for the Trailblazers. Sagachuk's doing a nice job of misdirection here, and it's keeping the Rams' defense kind of, well, honest for number one. And number two, the misdirection is causing some issues because the Trailblazers are able to rip off chunks of yardage. Second down five. This time it goes handoff was faked to Kaufman, and Boss held it, and he got maybe a yard or two. Well, they're going to mark him at the 43-yard line. So it's going to be third down and three. So Boss did get a yard. Good reaction, though, by the Rams defense. They were able to pick it up very quickly. We'll see if the Trailblazers can convert here and keep this drive going. So far, the name of the game has been field position, and it's been all Sagachuk. If you get ready to go under 2 minutes here in the first quarter. Boss calls out signal. Boss keeps the ball, gets it up to the 40-yard line. If the referee is, it's going to be a first down maybe by about a half a yard. Let's see. They put the ball at the 40, and it is first down, Sagachuk. You set it down for Walton Boss and crew. Again, Sagachuk has been the dominant force in this first quarter as we go under 2 minutes now. No score, but Sagachuk's been the dominant team. Different backfield as Kaufman splits out in a tight end position. Handoff inside goes to Drummond. Drummond gets just over the 40-yard line and about to the 39. So he'll pick up a yard. Second down and nine. Clock running with a minute and a half to go. Get about one or two more plays off before the end of the first quarter. Boss has the play. Back to the triple backfield with Lalonde, Drummond, and Kaufman. Boss goes back to pass. He's got a receiver out here. Caught! Picked up by Gabriel Lauer. Lauer down to the 19-yard line. First goal. Or first down and 10. And they're going to mark him at the 20. Boss did a great job of rolling out to the right-hand side. Lauer had about three steps on his defender. Boss put it right on the money. Lauer picked it up, ran probably about four or five more yards and down to the 20-yard line, or 15-yard line, rather. So it's first and 10. So Sagachuk can get a first down without getting a touchdown. But you know they want that score as we are about 35 seconds away from the end of the first quarter. First and 10. Great running play by the Trailblazers. And again, right up the middle, Lalonde on the carry. He gets it up to the 5-yard line. And if it's a first down, now they're marking it at the 6,

0: game the other night.
1: Yeah, you. Up there getting mad, acting like we're all out there making a million a game. But let me be real with you. This isn't the pros. It's school sports, and it's a game, our game. So please, let us play.
2: School sports fans, remember, when you cheer for your team, make noise for the right reasons. This message presented by the NFHS and the NIAAA.
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5: And hear the strains of the Saugatuck High School marching band playing as we get ready to start the second quarter. We'll switch sides. So Saugatuck will be moving right to left across your radio dial, and Galesburg Augusta the opposite, left to right. Ball spotted at the 5-yard line. Saugatuck's been down here before, got it down to the half yard line before they had to give it up. So the field position war is being won by the Trailblazers. They just haven't been able to capitalize yet, but I'm pretty sure in that huddle in between quarters, Coach Dunn is emphatic in his troops. We need to punch this ball in, guys. Let's go. Don't forget, at halftime, we're going to have for you this week in high school sports from the MHSAA. We'll bring you an update on Saugatuck sports, including the Red Hot Boys soccer team. Right now, though, it's all football. First down and goal. Boss calling out signals. Hands off up the middle and into the end zone. Touchdown, Saugatuck. Carrying it all, Jack Drummond, senior running back, penetrated the middle. Sticks up on the board for Saugatuck. Strings of the Trailblazer fight song you can hear in the background. So Saugatuck draws first blood in to kick the extra point. Dante Holly at his back, ball down, kick is up, and the kick is good. So the score now 7-0 in favor of Saugatuck. Oh, we got a penalty flag. That's a rough recess here. We're going to legal procedure against Saugatuck. Don't start. So they'll line up again. This time, Dante's going to have to kick from the 15-yard line, so that'll make it about a NFL-style extra point, 25 yards. Boss holds, ball down, kick is up, and the kick is good again. Now, officially, I don't see a flag, so officially now it's 7-0 Saugatuck, so they draw first blood, which is what Coach Dunn wanted. He wanted to make an emphatic point as far as taking control of the game. Thus far, the Trailblazers have had control of this game and a half. Just a reminder, we are doing this game the old-fashioned way via the telephone because we're having some issues. Everybody, all the way up and down the press box, we're having issues with the Wi-Fi and the internet signal. So everybody's on an even keel here, except for. And we keep trying. All right, two men back deep for Galesburg Augusta as Holly tees it up on the 40-yard line. Lake back deep for Galesburg Augusta. Holly up to the ball, hits it, and I mean it's deep, and this is going to go into the end zone again. Boy, Dante has got himself quite the leg. Not giving anybody from the Rams a chance to run the ball back. And the

0: So the Rams come out of the huddle. Patrick Armock still behind in the shotgun. Got one back to his right. And we get flagged as Ronald Katzen moves into a motion. And they're saying it's going to be a legal procedure, so the ball goes back to the 15-yard line. Rams have been their own worst enemy as far as the penalties go. So it's first and 15 now. Apparently two men were in motion at the same time. Four wide receivers again. They stack it two to the left, two to the right. Now in motion comes Kasten. Armock back to pass. Pass over the middle. It's Alley. Alley up over the 25-yard line down to the 26. Gets a lot of the yardage back. Caden Alley, junior wide receiver. Completed pass. Gets a lot of that yardage back. So now it's going to be second down and three. So the slant pass works for the Rams. We'll see how far they can get with this one. One wide receiver. That's Alex Crew. Now two more. Move to the left side. Hand off up the middle. Goes to Buckner. Buckner gets it up to the 32-yard line. That's going to be enough for a first down for the Rams. So a nice play on the part of Galesburg Augusta. And the Rams are calling in timeout. And as I said, the This Week in High School Sports is we'll have featured all year long here on 92.7 AM. So there's always help wanted when it comes to high school game officials. Every year, over 1,000 new officials are needed. And officiating is a great way to stay in shape, stay close to the game you love, earn some extra money, it's good too, and so much more. Signing up is easy to become a registered high school game official. All you have to do is log on to the website, mhsaa.com. Beautiful night here. Father Clark High School, Trailblazer Stadium. It's nice to be back on the air. Doing Saugatuck football and basketball this year. I get to be the voice of the Trailblazers, so something I enjoy very much. All right, the Rams come up. For the first time, I'm not under center. Ball on the ground. Saugatuck going diving for it. The Rams recovering. Armock back on top of it. But they lose yardage on that one. So it's going to be second down and 14. So they lost 4 yards on that exchange. Clock running. Getting ready to go under 11 minutes in the first half. Again, Armock was in the shotgun pretty much the entire first quarter and part of the second quarter. Now he's up under center. Grabs it. Goes off to the right-hand side. He's rolling out. Look at the pass. Being chased by Saugatuck. Passes inside. Nice completion. Is wide open with Caden Alley. Alley gets it up to the 42-yard line of Galesburg Augusta. So it's going to be third down and one. Alley was wide open there in the flat. And we either got an equipment problem or an injury problem, one of the two. The officials are talking. There's one of the Saugatuck players is having some issues, I think, with his uniform. Now they're going to put the ball down at the 43-yard line and say it was the first down. So Galesburg picks up another first down. That's what the discussion was about, was the placement of the ball. So the Rams get a new set of downs. Armock gets the play, clock running. Looks at the plays on his arm, looks at the offense. under center, man in motion, handoff up the middle, Tyler Evans on the carry. Well, they're saying Buckner. And we're lying down the stop for Sagachuk. It's second down and seven. Rams are trying to get into Sagachuk territory for the first time tonight. Again, handoff, left side. Carrying the ball is Armok. He gets it up to the 48-yard line, 47-yard line. So it's going to be third down and about five. Again, the Rams, oh, so close. Under 9 minutes to go in the first quarter. It's 7-0, Sagachuk. Touchdown run. Now, Armok back in the shotgun. Goes straight back, throws out, and oh, off the hands of Alley. Incomplete. So it's going to be fourth down. Now you wonder what Coach Chuck Hadley is going to do, if he's going to leave his offense on the field or if he's going to come and punt. Now, Armok is the punter, so he could always drop back and quick punt if he wanted to with nobody back. But it looks like they are going to go for it. Fourth down and about five. Sagachuk weary. They want to make sure there's not a quick kick, and now we get a timeout. Galesburg. Rams want to take a timeout. Talk it over and see what's going on. So Sagachuk will talk it over as well. If you're looking for a score or a schedule or even a story, MHSAA.com has you covered with everything you need to follow high school sports in Michigan. And it works great on mobile devices and makes tournament information even easier to find. 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Well, the playoffs are far, far away, but this is where it starts, one game at a time. Coming out of the timeout, we'll see if Galesburg, what they've got planned. I'm thinking it's going to be a pass of some sort, maybe in the flat, because that seemed to have worked really well, the crossing pattern. They seem to catch the Trailblazers a little bit off guard. See what happens here. Fourth down and five. Armok. And in motion for Galesburg. Caston. Oh, and now we've got a flag. Oh, and we're going to get a legal procedure against the Rams. Armok went back to get, like he was getting the ball, but the ball didn't get hiked. And half the line went. So there was a mix-up in what the signal was going to be. So Galesburg Augusta still has not crossed the 50-yard line in the game of Sagachuk. And now the ball spotted at the 43-yard line. And it's fourth down in about 10. Do you wonder if this is going to change the outlook? Remember, Armok is the punter, and he could punt from where he's at. But it looks like they're going to run a play. Armok. Almost taken down, and the pass is incomplete. Intended for Alley, but it was thrown short and bounced. And so the Rams will turn it over on downs, and Sagachuk once again will get the ball in excellent field position. They take possession of the ball at the 43-yard line of Galesburg Augusta. 8.5 to go in the first half. And we'll recap the first half. We'll play this week in high school sports. And then bring you up to date on what's been a scintillating season for the boys soccer team here as far as like high school. Every soccer team should have a start like that. Back to football, Will. Boss turning around and talking to his running backs, Drummond and Lalonde. Ball up the middle, across the 40, down to the 39-yard line. Goes Lalonde. Lalonde's been the... he and Drummond have pretty much run all of the running plays. Boss has had a few, but between Lalonde and Drummond, they're the ones chewing up the defense for the Rams. Ball spotted at just this side of the 40-yard line, so it's going to be second down and six. Getting back to the triple backfield behind Boss. Walton calling out signals. Handoff to the left. Got to get to the 39-yard line, maybe. That was Drummond. So it's going to be third down. The interior of the Rams defense did a great job of holding their ground that time. Third down and five. Trailblazers with the lead, 7-0, looking to try to add to it. Off, calling out signals. Boss is going to take it off the left side. He's got some room. We got a flag. Boss gets down to the 33-yard line, but we got a flag. We'll see what it's going to be. I'm going to guess it's probably holding. So that's going to negate the run. We'll see. I imagine Coach Hadley's going to move him back. And he will. This is going to take targets up back close to their 50-yard line, back to about the 48. So it's going to be third down at about 15. 6:44 on the clock. Clock moving now, 6:40 and counting. We'll see if Boss airs it out here. Running game has done really well, but when long yardage, Drummond's going to split out to the right. Run right up the middle. That's Lalonde, and he's going to get him closer. The ball's going to be marked at the 37-yard line of the Rams. And it's going to be fourth down, but that gets them closer. And indeed, the offense is staying on the field, so Trailblazers are going to go for this. Good run that time by Lalonde. Keeps this up. He's going to have over 100 yards in the game. As I said, we're under six to go. Saugatuck 7, Galesburg, Augusta, nothing. Last year it was 42-10 in favor of the Rams. Saugatuck coach said that his team was looking at making some amends for last year. Now Saugatuck's going to take a timeout. And they're going to look at things. You can keep up with everything MHSAA on social media. They are on Facebook, Twitter, Instagram, TikTok, and YouTube. For tournament updates, event announcements, video highlights, and high school sports news from around the state. 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And don't forget, you can go to the website, MHSAA.com. Well, just a preview, not to look ahead, because we're playing this game. Next week, we're going to be near Kalamazoo at Comstock High School to take on the Colts. Broadcast time 6:40 on Thursday. Mark it down, because next week is the week before Labor Day. And we always play that game before Labor Day on Thursday because none of the schools have school on Friday. So out of the timeout, here come the Trailblazers up to the line. The line, Drummond, and Kaufman behind Boss. five down linemen for Galesburg Airstone. Boss has got it. He's going around on the left-hand side. Bill Running is going to go out of bounds at the 31-yard line. That is enough for a first down. Good run on the keeper around the left side. And Walton Boss gets his team a first down and moves the chains. So once again, Saugatuck, a sustained drive. The Rams defense has been out on the field a long time. Because all of the drives for Saugatuck have been methodical. They have not been big chunks of yardage. They've been, you know, 5 yards here, 4 yards there, 3 yards, 6 yards. Hoffman in motion. He's off to the right-hand side. Double backfield with Leland and Drummond behind Boss. And Saugatuck's going to call a timeout because Walton Boss was a little bit confused about what was going on. He wanted to make absolutely sure. He's talking to the offensive coach here. Broadcast of today's game, is a copyrighted presentation of the Michigan High School Athletic Association and Saugatuck High School. No reproduction, retransmission, or other distribution of the descriptions or account of this game could take place without the express written consent of the MHSAA or Saugatuck Public School. Take a look at the Saugatuck schedule. After Galesburg, Augusta, they go to Comstock, play host to the Raiders of Decatur, then they travel to Hartford, play here at home against Goebbels, who, by the way, is now playing 11-man football again. So congratulations to the Tigers. Then we travel to White Pigeon, Centerville, and then finish up with two home games against Cassopolis, and then the non-conference game to finish things up against the Tigers of Benton Harbor. All right, first and 10. Boss, everybody's got their, everybody's on the same page. Boss, handoff up the middle and thrown back. Dial Bergeron throws the line back for no gain. Well, they're going to give him maybe a half a yard. It was like Bergeron knew where Leland was going to go, because he was right there. So it's second down and 9. Back to the triple backfield. Ball's under center. Rolls out. He wants the pass. He's got a receiver. Catching it is Gabriel Lauer, and Lauer is in for the touchdown. Austin Lauer put 6 more up on the board for the Trailblazers. 13-0 Saugatuck. The running game was what got them that touchdown, because the Rams were fully aware of what the running game could do, and they were going to stop it. Boss took it, went out to the right, and Lauer had 5 yards on the defender. Boss laid it in there, Gabriel into the end zone. Holly in for the extra point, Boss to hold. At his back, down, kick is up, and the kick is good. On the score now, Saugatuck 14, and Galesburg Augusta nothing with 4:41 to go in the first half. So two touchdowns on long drives. We've gotten Saugatuck 14-0 lead. We're getting ready for the last 4.5 minutes of this first half. Beautiful night here at Saugatuck High School. I remember the last time I did a game here, it was the last game of the season, Saugatuck and Lawton. And to say the weather was adverse would be to say the Atlantic Ocean was damp. It was not a pretty night. All right, Holly tees it up. Two players back deep for Galesburg Augusta. One is Alex Crew, the other one Buckner. Holly will put it through the end zone again. Well, he puts his foot into it, and that's where it's going. Into the end zone, bounces in, takes a side attempt bounce to it. So once again, Healdsburg Augusta will start at the 20-yard line. Dante Holly is not giving the Rams a chance to get the ball at all. And Coach Bill Dunn has got a lot of confidence in this defense because they have played very, very well tonight. A couple of times they bent just a little bit, but they stopped the Rams from crossing the 50-yard line yet in this game. All right, back in the shotgun once again. There's Armach, and now he gets flagged. And we're going to get a legal procedure against Fieldsburg.
1: All start.
0: Once again, thanks to Big Dan Evans. He's back in the studio, keeping us on the air and sounding as good as we can. He didn't do anything about my voice, but he can sure keep us on time and everything else, and I appreciate him more than he knows. First down is 15. Armach back to pass, looking for a receiver. He's chased out of the pocket. Kyle, and now he's going to tuck it under and run. He gets chased out of bounds, and we're going to get a late hit. Armach was across the line, and a Saugatuck player hit him or grabbed his jersey. So I'm thinking we're going to get personal foul. Personal foul against Saugatuck, and that's going to tack 15 more on. So that'll give Healdsburg Augusta a first down, obviously.

So the referees marked the ball at the 35-yard line of the Rams. Unnecessary roughness. Now we get a legal procedure against Galesburg Augusta. So they're going to get 5 of the yards back. Bogachev really hasn't had that many penalties tonight. I think it was like 3, and there was a big one just a few minutes ago. But ball goes back another 5 yards. So it's going to be first down and 15 for the Rams. Look for them to start unwrapping this passing game. Casting in motion to the right. Arnott moves to the right. Oh! Just off the hands of Roland. Almost picked it off. Armag zipped it in there, but it was a little bit low. Nolan Lund was the only one really that had a chance at it, and he almost picked up the interception. But second down and 15. Armag back to pass. Wants to go downfield. He's got a receiver. Allie's still running, and Galesburg finally crosses the 50-yard line as the ball goes down. The 42-yard line, and this is not good news, as Walton Boss comes limping off the field. He's holding his helmet. He is in some pain. On that play, he got hurt. Walked off the field, but now the training staff is going to talk to him. First down and 10, Galesburg, first play. Ball goes behind. Robertson, rather, was the intended receiver. Armack just threw it behind him. And he'd work on Walton Boss on the sideline. Armack gets the signal, second down and 10. Ball at the Saga Truck, 47-yard line. Aspen in motion. Armack rolling to the right. He's going to get caught. And down he goes. Gabriel Lauer tracking him down. Back in the backfield. Ball back at the 47-yard line. Boss back in the game. This is a good sign. Lincoln Levin's team in the game for him. He's did a good job always in there. Boss back in his position over in the right cornerback. So it's going to be third down at about 15. Still in Trailblazer territory, but they're backed up a little bit. And in motion once again, Armack. Back to pass. Got straight back. Throws it. Gets it. Completion. Still going. It's through. And now we're going to get a flag. Crooked out of bounds at the 25-yard line. And the officials are talking it over. We'll see what this is going to be. Looking for the guy in the white hat. He's the one that you want to see. Have a little discussion and see what it's about. Ball spotted at the, like I said, 25-yard line. Holding on Galesburg Augusta. So the ball's going to go back to the 40-yard line of Saugatuck. So instead of a first down, it's going to be third down and 8. Under 3 minutes to go, Saugatuck up 14-0 here at Saugatuck High School on this beautiful Thursday night. Pretty much a given that Patrick Armack is going to throw the ball. We're just not sure where. Got 3 wide receivers to the right-hand side and 1 to the left.
Armach looking to throw it deep downfield. He's got a receiver. Alley catching the ball at the 28-yard line. That's going to move the chains. And so Galesburg, their first extended drive of the evening, they got the ball down at the 28-yard line. 2.5 minutes to go. They would love to get a touchdown on the board before the half. Saugatuck wants to keep him out of the end zone. Man in motion to the left. Armach with the pass. Throws it deep. And catching it is a touchdown for Galesburg. Ron Kasten, he has been the man in motion pretty much all night. Touchdown Rams. And so they get across the 50-yard line and score a touchdown in the same series. So with 2:18 to go, it's 14-6. Saugatuck. Somehow the coaches at the Galesburg Augusta spotted something in the defense, and Armach's been able to make the plays. Okay, they're going for two. Two running backs, and Armach up under center. Pitches it. Looks for a halfback pass, and it's caught for 2 points. Halfback pass from Kasten. So two-point conversion is successful, and the Rams move to within 6, 14-8, with 2:18 to go. Enough time for the Trailblazers. To score again, they're going to have to do it quickly, but they've shown that they can get the ball down the field quickly. I want to remind you, you are listening to the home of Saugatuck Boys and Girls Basketball, Football, and the best place for music anywhere, any place. 92.7 The Van is WYVN Saugatuck Howard. So for the first time tonight, Saugatuck will receive the ball. Back deep is Mason Leslie. And they're wondering if there's going to be an onside kick. And now the hands team is coming out for Saugatuck. Now back deep for Saugatuck is Mason Sisson. Also dropping back is Mason Russell. We'll see if they're going to drive it or if they're going to try to onside kick it. And they kick it deep. Ball bounces and is picked up at the 17-yard line. Up under the 35, and we got a penalty flag.

Mason Smithson brought the ball back. We'll see what the call is going to be. So the flag was picked up. We'll see what Walton Boston crew can do. 2 minutes and 11 seconds to go. See if they can get the score back. They're going to get the ball at the beginning of the second half, too, so getting a touchdown or even a field goal here is going to be a big, big plus. Boss, chased out of the pocket, gets it off, unfortunately, to a lineman. Ian Conklin, he gets the pass, but I'm not sure he was supposed to.

ineligible receiver downfield. Heck of a run by Ian Coughlin, man. When he got the ball, he took it off. Did the big guy run? Ball goes back to the 31-yard line. 2:02 left on the clock. So it's going to be second down. There's a loss of down on that. Second down of 15. Coughlin over to the right. Ball's up under center. Trying to take as much time off the clock as he can. Hand off up the middle. Still on his feet. Milan has been a wrecking ball tonight for Saugatuck. Gets the ball out to the 46-yard line, gets a lot of that yardage back. Makes a manageable. Second down and about a half. Now we're going to get a timeout. I think the officials are trying to determine whether the clock should have started. If they listen to the referees over in the Galesburg Augusta crowd, that's what you think of. Well, so now they're looking at the marking of the ball. Not a lot of conferences tonight. Second down and less than a yard.